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1: They say the holy water's watered down, and this town's lost its faith. 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

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You and a friend could be seeing Ella Langley in Colorado. Next chance to win a trip with the morning show, 8:10 tomorrow morning. 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

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We've got your chance at tickets. 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

0: Hey there, it's Rula from Weekends with Rula. I can't wait to catch up with you again this weekend. You know, you can always be part of my show by calling the hotline at 1-855-55-RULA. That's R-O-U-L-A. 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
1: Multiple people dead in Los Angeles. Good morning as the news chopper crashes near the scene of a deadly bus accident. Reporter and pilot of the chopper both killed and went down and burst into flames. Aaron Gukian has been officially declared the winner of the Republican gubernatorial primary. 259-vote win over rival Elaine Paulino, who is vowing to return. And the firestorm is growing over Macklemore being kicked off Ed Sheeran's tour. Four supporting acts have now quit in a Palestine controversy tied to Patriots owner Robert Kraft. In sports, the Red Sox, a series opening 4-2 loss to the Rangers in Texas. Newly acquired Paul George says he's ready to prove himself in Boston after the
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5: 195 right now, a delay-free ride east and west getting through the work zone. That is the Washington Bridge. 95 looks good, getting some busy spots, but no delays. Warwick to Pawtucket and back again. 610 inbound, heavy but moving past Dean Street, heading towards 95. In the Bay State, 95 northbound, just gets a little bit heavy before and after 295.
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11: I'm Paul News meteorologist TJ Del Santo. A blend of clouds and sunshine for today. It'll be humid with highs in the upper 70s. Could be a shower this evening and overnight. Late night lows getting down to around 67. An early shower tomorrow, then sunshine quickly returns. It'll be less humid. Highs around 79 tomorrow afternoon.

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2: A lovely evening.
1: I said to several people, I said, you know what's really unfair? 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
1: I do.
2: I will congratulate you and the rest of your board members on a fabulous event.
1: Thank you. Thank you. Thank you so much. Really,
2: it's nice to see everybody.
1: A lot of brains behind that operation. I'm not saying that they all operate, but it was a great time. Thank you for saying that. It was a great room. Congratulations to our very own Will Gilbert getting inducted last night into the Rhode Island Radio and Television Hall of Fame.
2: And his speech was fabulous. I loved it.
1: I was, I would say, did we have seven people last night?
2: Seven, one, two, three, four, five, six, seven. Yeah.
1: We'll go.
2: Six, seven.
1: Six out of the seven. I cried.
2: Yeah.
1: I was such a, I don't know when it comes to these. Because it's such a huge landmark event for people.
2: Yeah.
1: And I think that all of us share all of this kookiness in common, where you talk about when you're a kid and you pretend you have your own radio. And we all relate to each other in that way. And
2: then it's so surreal when you're up there being inducted. It doesn't matter if you've been in it 10 years or 30 years or whatever. It feels so surreal. Like, am I supposed to be, somebody thought this about me, that I deserve this?
1: Yes.
2: It's really kind of crazy.
1: And I love that, for example, from our sister station, Light 105, Heather got inducted and her college friends came in to surprise her.
2: And Jim Hummel, who also got inducted, his college roommate came.
1: I just thought that was so sweet.
2: Cool.
3: One of the things, though, I didn't think was very cool is a hazing ritual. You make all the new inductees stay after and clean up after the reception and ceremony.
2: Wait till you have to bend over to pick up a napkin. I know. Oh, that was brutal.
3: In fact, I think Will is still there right now. Will, how are you doing?
4: Good. I'm glad to be here.
3: All right. We'll check in with you later.
1: He's
2: still fresh
1: now.
2: As a daisy.
1: He really, truly is.
4: It's great to be back.
1: It is. Today is also a very meaningful day. Today is our Day of Giving. We are teaming up with NBC10 to bring you the Day of Giving. And so there are a few ways to donate. And once again, this is really, really important because we are raising life-saving funds for Rhode Island Hospital and Hasbro Children's Hospital. And your donation is going to support the Rhode Island Hospital Fund for Excellence, enhancing programs that directly benefit patients and their families. So if you would be so kind, you can donate by phone, 855-551-4483.
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1: Yes. Text Rhode Island or Hasbro to 44321.
3: How do I choose which one?
1: Well, you can go with whatever you have time for.
3: Maybe okay. I'm paid by the letter, so I will go with the second one. It is shorter.
2: Hasbro
1: to 44321.
2: And you can do a one-time donation. You can become a miracle maker. That's someone who gives a minimum of $15 monthly or a one-time gift of $180. It's so easy. I think of every time we do this. I think of the first radiothon we ever did. And it was Gio, Will, and I, 33 hours. We just kept going. But I also think of the time, first time I had to bring one of my kids to the ER. Mm. And it was at Cub Scouts. They were playing. Somebody tackled him. His chin hit the floor. Bam, ripped open. So I take him to the hospital. Of course, there are more emergent things going on. So we had to wait a little bit. And that little play screen on the floor, where you step down and the bubbles come out and there's a fish that goes by, that kept him occupied the entire time. I have never been more grateful for one of those extras that we pay for.
1: Yes, indeed. So if you would like to donate today, you could text Rhode Island or Hasbro to 44321. We're going to be hearing from some families this morning, but we're still going to have a regular show as well, like kicking off our morning.
3: Well, now you're talking about Hasbro. I'm trying to think of a Hasbro song.
1: I mean, well, fine. That's we could do that too.
2: When you're into perfection, keep on your toes. You mean like that? The games?
3: What?
1: Like Hasbro games.
2: Hasbro game songs. Like a jingle.
1: Formerly in Pawtucket, now in Boston.
3: I was thinking of like Doctor Doctor by Robert Palmer, but that's way too old.
1: Oh, no, God, that's okay. Yeah. Why don't we just play what you were originally going to play? Oh, no. Okay. No, let's not. Let's go with, you were going to play 50 Cent. Tell us why.
3: Because Will last night is
1: now in the club.
2: In the curb.
1: Yeah.

0: the mat. Gets very quickly.
1: 92 Pro mornings. It really does.
2: Yeah.
1: And a good morning to the Just Happy to Be Here Club up and at it with us. Melissa, Jose, Paul, Michael, Corey, Tracy, Brad, Earl, Becky, Heather, Kim, Heather again, two Heathers, Kevin, Aaron, Frank, Sophia, Tim, Dawn, Al, Claudine, Jim, John, and Josh. Good morning. And it's
2: hello.
1: Josh's birthday today. And he said, I will share this song with the one and only Will Gilbert.
2: Oh, so, that's sweet.
1: Happy birthday to you, Josh, and to those of you checking in with us this morning on this Thursday, September 17th.
0: Good.
1: Yes.
2: Good.
1: Thank you. Thank you, Will. 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
5: Some busyness, but no delays so far on 95 or 195 getting in and out of Providence. A little heavy on the 610 inbound approaching Dean Street. Not a major delay, though. 146 southbound looks pretty good so far for Mineral Spring Ave, right down onto 95 south. In Bay State, we've got moderate to heavy volume from before 123 heading up past 150.
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0: 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Doja Cat right there. Later on in the show, it's the Becca Burger Battle, 8:45. Your chance to see Doja Cat. Right now, we are talking all about our day of giving. Today is our day of giving. We're teaming up with NBC10, who is also doing day of giving with us. Now, Kim, you spoke to the family of Hunter and his parents,
1: Lauren and Dan.
0: Yeah.
1: So here, scary thing for a parent. He got really ill just before he turned 2, and a strep throat turned into meningitis. So he was treated at Hasbro, had to be in there for his second birthday. So mom tells us how he's doing now.
2: Even when we were in the hospital within the first 24 hours, they were saying he wouldn't walk again, talk again, feed himself. And they were already asking us, like, is there a bedroom on the first floor? He's not going to be able to get up the stairs to get to his bedroom. And again, we had just moved into our home. We're like, oh my gosh, here we go. And now he is, I mean, we're trying to keep up with him. He played soccer, t-ball, just finished golf this summer. So he's very busy, very busy.
1: And in studio, I could see it. He's here, he's there, he's everywhere.
0: I'm glad to hear it.
1: Yeah, but he loves Lightning McQueen, like such a typical kid, right? So, but to keep him still, I had to put it on my phone. I was like, here you go, Hunter. That kid is on wheels. But Hunter wasn't the only patient. We all know. The whole family gets affected, and this is Lauren describing how Hasbro knows that.
2: It's more than just, you know, the hospital. Again, it's the activities for the kids. I mean, even for us, there were days that we never wanted to leave his room because we didn't want to leave his side. People were bringing us food. You know, if there was a barbecue, they were like, I have you, don't worry. And they would bring us, you know, food for us because if we didn't want to leave him. There was little, you know, carts. We could push him around the hallway. He wasn't really walking all that much. And, you know, they would make sure that he was taken care of, but also us and the child life rooms with all the toys, you know, watching him being able to play. That's when you really notice such a difference in him. So it's not just, you know, a hospital, and there's so many other things that they do in helping not just the child, but families as well. That's so important.
0: It truly is. And once again, today is our day of giving. It does sound a little different than maybe what you've been used to in years past. We did this last year. 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
6: Both sides of 195 busy, but moving over the Washington Bridge. We've got a little bit more volume on both sides of 95 as well, but still delay-free in and out of Providence. Busy, but moving on the 610 inbound past Dean Street heading towards 95. I'm Robin Murphy with your right now traffic.
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1: Well, news meteorologist TJ Del Santo, a blends of clouds and sunshine for today. It'll be humid with highs in the upper 70s. Could be a shower this evening and overnight. Late night lows getting down to around 67. An early shower tomorrow, then sunshine quickly returns. It'll be less humid. Highs around 79 tomorrow afternoon.

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2: Well, what are you talking about?
3: Go ahead.
2: Okay. Congratulations to Lena Dunham. She is now a first-time mom. I remember many years ago, she said she swore off having kids. I know that technically she's been very open about her endometriosis.
4: Yes.
2: She did have a hysterectomy. But
5: she has no idea if the taller baby can take on its mother.
2: It's true. But no, fast forward all these years later, she got married and she and her husband, Louis Felber, have welcomed a little girl together via surrogate.
4: Oh, so, that's so sweet.
2: Congratulations. They got married back in September of 2021 and she's my second book on TBR. TBR is to be read, for those who don't know. Her book is Famesick, and I got it from the library.
4: I heard it was really good.
2: I know. And so I'm looking forward to reading that. Friends, there's just way too much TV to watch. Like, I feel like I'm drowning in television at
4: right.
2: this point with all of the premieres. If it wasn't enough that last night it was night two of Dancing with the Stars, premiere of Real Housewives of Salt Lake City, tonight is Traitor's New Blood.
3: Saw that. They previewed it all day during the Emmys.
2: Right. Yes, they did. So tonight it's on NBC. This is where it's not celebrities going to the castle. It's normal people.
4: A bunch of normies.
2: But a lot
4: duking
2: of the normies are, they're like influencers. So are they really normies?
4: They're not really normies then.
2: However, it's like,
3: and Guillermo.
4: It's like when we all discovered that while Survivor might put, oh, he's a doctor on the screen, he's really an actor.
3: Or he's a doctor of English.
4: Or a doctor who, no, a doctor who is moving into acting.
2: Ah, moving in. Also, Monster, the Lizzie Borden story starts tonight.
4: So good.
2: Charlie Hunnam and Rebecca Hall play Lizzie Borden's parents. I wonder what happens to them. Mm. And Lizzie is played by Ella Beatty, who is the daughter of Annette Bening and Warren Beatty.
4: It looks really, really good.
2: Yeah.
4: Can't wait to see it.
2: I don't know where to start. I mean, we got new Ted Lasso. Did you already watch this week's Ted?
4: I did. Yeah. Ted Lasso.
3: I mean, they were so successful with those Bill Murray screenings in the South Coast a couple of weeks ago. They should do screenings of the Lizzie Borden Netflix thing in Fall River.
2: Yeah. Bill Murray?
3: Remember, it was at New Bedford? In New Bedford last, there was like a film festival.
2: Oh,
3: and Bill Murray
2: showed
3: up.
2: Yes. Would love to have had them do that. That would have been, I know, they should lean into that just a little bit more.
4: You should like really be their boss.
3: Just like how they showed Jaws at the Jaws Bridge in Martha's Vineyard this
4: love
3: past
4: that.
3: 4th of July.
2: Don't I know it. For more on Becca's World, follow us on Instagram and TikTok at 92 Pro FM.
3: Is it safe?
2: Yes.
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0: 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We're teaming up with NBC 10 to benefit Rhode Island Hospital, the Fund for Excellence, which enhances programs that benefit patients and their families, both at Rhode Island Hospital and Hasbro Children's Hospital. 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So make yourself feel good, do something good, text Hasbro to 44321. Today it came out, we got some new toys nominated for the Toy Hall of Fame.
1: Oh, any Hasbro toys on there? Do we know?
0: Could be.
2: Because Kim wants to get rid of them.
0: Well, you might remember a toy that took the world by storm, that had us all in such a chokehold that we were literally choking each other over getting one of these in line, especially during Christmas time in maybe the mid to late 90s.
2: Was it this?
3: The Great American Tune-In is brought to you.
2: Hold on a second.
0: It was. Light, light, light. Turn on the magic of colored light. No, but I had one.
1: No, that jingle is not the right jingle.
0: That was also a very low stimulant activity.
1: I feel like that must have been from the 50s. The one I know is much better.
2: Here's yours.
1: Yeah.
4: With colorful pegs that glow with light. Light bulb not included. Make people.
0: It's not light bright. But I did love Light Bright.
1: I know what it is, so I can't win by cheating.
0: Oh, do you have the noise?
2: No, I don't know what it is. Okay, I want a clue.
0: Okay.
1: When you get it, you're going to be seeing red.
2: Hang on, I got it.
0: Hi,
2: I got it. You give the easiest clues ever.
1: I was just
2: going to
1: say.
2: If this were the Becca Burger battle, I would best you so hard right now.
1: We are. Yesterday, his clues for us during the battle were terrible. You just gave it away.
2: What are you talking about? Everybody said they were great clues.
1: Oh, you know what? Tickle this.
2: You are just upset that you didn't get it.
5: It's new Tickle Me Elmo.
0: That's it.
5: Tickle Elmo, and he really talks.
0: Ooh.
5: Tickle. Oh, wow. Tickle him again, and hold on.
2: Didn't he have a cadence? Wasn't like,
0: I never had one. Did you have one?
2: I never had. I was too old, but yeah. I know people, like my friends, brothers and sisters had them. They're little siblings.
0: They were very hard to get.
1: So I was on the morning show in Ohio when the craze was going on. And that was the first time I ever did one of those. Have you seen them?
2: I'm looking for Turbo Man.
1: And we had listeners calling in who wanted one, listeners calling in who knew where they were. And oh my God. And then the aftermarket stuff. Like, I found one for $1,000. It was
0: goodness.
1: Nuts. It was nuts.
0: If you bought a Tickle Me Elmo and you still have it, we need to know at 224. We need to talk.
2: It's probably in the bin with the Princess Diana Beanie Baby.
0: 224-1234. Other toys that got nominated for the Toy Hall of Fame, the Game of Chance Bingo. And
2: Chance.
1: Bingo.
0: Yes.
1: The Game of Chance.
2: What's the Game of Chance?
1: Bingo.
2: Oh.
0: It says,
2: are they two different things?
0: It says Tickle Me Elmo Dolls, the Game of Chance Bingo, and the Humble Playground Slide are among the finalists to get into the National Toy Hall of Fame.
1: I mean, a playground slide is pretty iconic.
0: Except when you walk up it, but I'm not going to, you know what? I don't want to get into it.
1: Or if it was the 1970s and it was made of metal and placed out in the surface of the sun.
0: A lineup that also includes Cuddly Care Bears, the dice game Yahtzee.
1: Yahtzee!
0: Mahjong.
1: Oh, that's the new craze.
0: Huge. And the Pokemon trading card game are
1: huge. Yeah, that's pretty big.
0: I can't believe that. Did Pokemon cards have a resurgence or did they just never go away?
1: They had a resurgence.
0: Because I saw, if you remember yesterday, I saw a picture of people lined up outside of Best Buy on Route 2.
1: Oh, yes.
0: And people in the comment section said it's because of the Pokemon cards.
1: This is their third resurgence. So my nephew Ash, who's 19, he played it. When he was a kid, had this whole binder full of cards. Then it kind of went away. So when my kids got into it, he just handed over here, have all my old ones. And then all of a sudden it got crazed again.
0: And did he want it back?
1: Ash was like, you know, there's some kind of rare cards in there. Can I have that back? So it was good for a while. And then, but now, like, the crazy blind packs are out.
2: I feel like back in the 90s, there was a phrase for that we used, and I just can't remember what it is.
1: What was it?
2: I don't know.
0: I don't know what you're talking about. So you're going to have to explain it to me off the air.
2: When you're older, it's fine.
0: Yeah, that's fine. The other toys, by the way, the Hall announced those finalists. Joining the nominees are also Bop It, Monster High Dolls.
2: Bop It?
0: The Port.
2: Bop It and Monster High Dolls? Yes. Bop It, Monster High Dolls?
0: Bop It slash and I'm sorry. Or and.
1: Monster High Dolls. No.
0: I feel like they're too new.
1: Why? They're too new. They don't have enough time in.
2: No. They're like 20 years old.
1: No, they're not.
0: I feel like they were more recent than 20 years old.
2: I don't know about that.
1: You're thinking of something else because Monster High came out, I think, when my kids were like, say, six.
0: Mousetrap and Sorry are also being put in there, along with Polly Pocket. I love Polly Pocket.
1: Ugh, I hated Polly Pocket.
0: Because you lost all the little pieces?
1: No, because I had to find all the little pieces for my goddaughter.
0: So frustrating, right? 224-1234, if you have a thought on any of this, we got more coming up.
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11: 195 eastbound, pretty slow moving now over the highway and out past Gaino Street. Westbound, you've got heavy volume past Broadway. 95 southbound, a little under the speed limit from Smithfield Ave down towards the 610. Northbound 95, heavy but moving in and out of the capital city. The 610 inbound is a slow ride, starting before the Toby Street overpass, heading out to 95. I'm Robin Murphy with your right now traffic.
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1: Going to lose the AI race to China. Good morning. That's the warning from former Governor Gina Raimondo in Washington. That'll be without addressing security and economic issues surrounding artificial intelligence. OpenAI, meantime, now admitting 6 incidents of unexpected or concerning behaviors by its AI models. Patrick Clancy is sat down with 60 Minutes following a mistrial declared earlier this month. Ex-wife Lindsay's murder trial. That interview is due to air this weekend. In sports, week 2 starts tonight. High school football, 4 games under the Friday night Eve lights, including St. Ray's hosting Hendricken tonight at Max Reed Field. Donnie Sweeney says the Bruins will name a permanent captain before the start.
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6: I'm Paul News. Meteorologist TJ Del Santo. A blends of clouds and sunshine for today. It'll be humid with highs in the upper 70s. Could be a shower this evening and overnight. Late night lows getting down to around 67. An early shower tomorrow, then sunshine quickly returns. It'll be less humid. Highs around 79 tomorrow afternoon.
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0: 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Before we get into screen test, another big shout out to our very own Will Gilbert for getting inducted into the Rhode Island Radio and Television Hall of Fame last night at the
1: Good,
0: Crown
1: I'm glad to be here.
0: Plaza. And also, so, all right, stay with me. This is very Rhode Island. Will's nephew's fiance.
1: Yes.
0: Tatiana.
1: Yes.
2: Tatiana.
0: She came up to me. Did she find you?
1: She did not find me.
0: So Tatiana came up to me. She's a big fan of 92 Pro FM mornings.
1: We love you, Tatiana.
0: We love you, Tatiana. Probably not as much as Will's nephew, but we love you just the same. Anyway, you know what she said? She said, oh my God, I love you guys, this and that. She goes, but I am disappointed. And I said, why are you disappointed? She said, where's Jay?
1: Oh!
0: Tatiana's calling you out!
1: Somebody else asked me where you were, too.
2: I thought she was going to talk about our conversation yesterday and say,
1: Jay's right. Who else asked? Somebody else said, oh, is Jay here? And I was like, no. He had something to do, but I don't know what it was because I wasn't listening.
2: Prior engagement. Yeah. And I didn't tell you what it was.
0: And I did tell.
1: That makes my brain feel better.
0: I said to Tatiana, I said, he doesn't really travel past the bridge during the week. So
2: I either don't travel past the bridge during the week at all, or I travel past the bridge by about 2,000 miles.
1: Yes.
0: Exactly. It's one or the other. Yeah,
2: there's no in between.
0: Mm-mm.
1: I was doing this thing because of gas prices. I had gone to Dry Bar to get my hair blown out. Which,
0: shout out to Dry Bar in Cranston.
1: Oh, yes. My God. So Jess had already been there.
0: Yeah.
1: Then I'm sitting in the chair. After I'm done, you came in.
0: Came moseying on in.
1: We all got our hair did. Anywho, my point was, as I'm driving down to the event later, I went, man, I was just down in Cranston earlier. Should I have worked this out so I only had to use so much gas?
0: You went from East Providence to Cranston to East Providence to Warwick?
1: Yes, and then back to East Providence.
0: Everyone just had the same reaction Jay just had.
1: I know.
2: No.
0: I thought you were going to stick around the area.
1: No, because I got my hair done at like 12:30. So by the time I was done, it was 1:30.
0: Oh, my goodness.
1: And so I was like, well, I'm not going to stick around here for like 5 hours.
0: Talk about going. Because when you said I need to go get like food, like lunch, I thought, I said, well, geez, she has all these options. You can go to Garden City. You can go to Chapel View.
1: What?
0: You can do all these. There's a lot of
2: options. I guess if you're already there,
0: You can go to Pizza Mama.
1: I literally went 1, 2, 3, 4 doors down from Dry Bar and grabbed a little French dip sandwich.
2: Well, bonjour.
1: And that, oh, yes.
2: You heard me.
1: You're welcome. Yes, I did have au jus and it was delicious. Anyway, but I took it home. Yeah, sorry, Jay.
2: Ooh.
1: I took it home and ate it. It was good, though. French dip
2: was it dry enough? Yeah, see, a French dip can be a dry sandwich. That's the thing. You can't have condiments on a sandwich before it goes in the bag.
1: Correct. Right. So it was still moist, but dry enough that it didn't make the bread soggy.
2: Moist.
0: Mm. You and your moist rules about food.
2: By the way, speaking of blowouts, did you see Toni Braxton from QVC's little mistake when she tried to say blowout on QVC?
1: Oh, my gosh.
0: That was a long time ago.
2: That was last month.
1: That was hysterical.
0: In my world, I thought you were talking about something that happened like yesterday. No, but that was funny. It's going to be a good Halloween costume.
1: Absolutely.
0: Let's get into screen test, shall we?
2: We shall.
0: We're going to tell you what you can win and what the theme is, and we're going to do it right now.
3: All right, for screen test. It's time to play screen test.
4: It's great to be back.
0: Yes, it is. Congrats, Will. You're playing for a 4-pack of tickets to see RAFC taking on Miami at Centerville Bank Stadium, and that's going down this Saturday. Get out your buzzer.
1: Okay.
0: We're going to guess what the clip is. The theme is all about feet, because that's what you need to play soccer.
2: I don't know if either of you will get this.
0: Oh, great.
2: If neither of you get it, I will give clues at the end.
1: Okay.
0: Okay, good.
2: All right, here we go.
1: Get excited. You know it's clues.
5: I'm sorry, but you have the most beautiful feet. Would you like a foot massage?
6: No, I would not like a foot massage. As a matter of fact, I would hate a foot massage.
5: Okay, I'm sorry, relax.
6: Are there any guys out there who are just normal? Huh?
0: Wait.
1: I don't know, but when he told her to relax, I had outrage. Went from 0 to 100.
0: So at first, the voice sounded like Rachel McAdams.
2: It's Amy Smart.
1: And they're on a plane.
0: Uh-huh.
1: Are they on a plane?
2: They're on a bus.
1: Oh, a bus.
2: And
1: okay.
2: She's trying to get to Austin, but she thinks that she needs to go to Boston.
1: Oh.
2: Boston.
0: Now, this, I know what movie it is.
1: Okay,
0: and
1: I do
0: there
1: not.
0: Was an Easter egg earlier this week when we couldn't figure out what the Greek place was that Matt Damon in the Odyssey served over.
1: Right.
2: Yes, and that is the college that they attend in this movie.
1: Okay.
0: Caller 10, I hope you got all that.
2: Oh boy, that was a lot. Even I almost didn't grab that one.
0: 224-1234. Be caller 10. You could win a 4-pack of tickets to check out RIFC.
2: Oh, it's got Breckin Meyer in it. Are you dating Breckin Meyer, Becca?
0: Let's find out. Am I?
4: Maybe.
0: We got you.
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11: 95 southbound running mostly under the speed limit between the Pawtucket S curves and the 610 connector. It's all backed up on the ramp to 195 east. A little heavy approaching Route 4. 95 northbound moderate volume from the zoo up around the Thurber's curve. Brake lights on the ramp to 195 east. Eastbound slow from 95 to the Washington Bridge. Westbound, the slowdown starts just past the East Shore Expressway overpass. 138 eastbound, looks like we've got an incident on the Jamestown Bridge. Right lane is blocked. Watch for...
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0: We're going to find out what our screen test clip is from. 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
5: I'm sorry, but you have the most beautiful feet. Would you like a foot massage?
6: No, I would not like a foot massage. As a matter of fact, I would hate a foot massage.
5: Okay, I'm sorry, relax.
6: Are there any guys out there who are just normal, huh?
0: Good question. I don't think so.
2: What's DJ Qualls been up to lately?
0: Is he still with us?
2: I was going to ask you the same thing, but I'm pretty sure he is.
0: I mean, physically he could be.
2: The relevance, not so much. It says he's 748.
0: Yeah, I don't think he's doing much.
2: Okay.
0: In terms of the entertainment industry.
2: No, but is he doing a lot in the service industry? That's the question.
0: He could be.
1: Oh, he was in The Man in the High Castle?
2: He was in Hustle and Flow, wasn't he?
1: Yeah, he was.
0: What is the man in the high castle?
1: It's if the Nazis had won and Japan had won World War II.
2: That checks out for him, actually. He looks like that.
0: That's Kim's love language.
1: Yes, it really is.
2: We're going to historic war in Rhode Island. Thales, where the heck have you been? It's been forever.
4: Oh, man, you guys are blocking my calls. I'll tell you, Jay.
2: Yeah, right.
4: Hey, listen, you guys give me a spot open tomorrow. I'll be there tomorrow morning. And I'll bring coffee. You guys give me the order.
1: Oh, okay.
0: Sounds great.
1: Think we're not going to give you our order.
2: Yeah, right.
0: Where are you right now? Were you backing up?
4: I'm in Warren.
0: I know.
4: I was backing up. I had just dropped off my daughter at school, so I just made it home.
1: Gotcha.
0: Welcome home. What clip is that?
4: That is from Road Trip.
2: Road Trip is the right answer. Nice job, Thales. And for knowing it, you've won an awesome prize.
0: You just won a 4-pack of tickets to check out RIFC as they take on Miami this Saturday. Congratulations.
2: Have you made it up to Centerville Stadium yet?
4: No, I have not. This will be the first time going, and the kids will love it.
2: You're going to have a blast. Three of them.
4: Yeah, we'll have a great time.
1: You have three kids. How old?
4: 17, 15, and 11.
1: Oh, nice.
0: The last time you called, they were like babies, the way Jay just had a reaction to you calling in.
2: When was the last time we heard from you? Like a year ago?
4: Probably a year or two ago, yes.
2: Yeah, I know. It's been a long time. I mean, with a name like Thales, I'm not going to forget it.
1: Right.
4: No. I'm looking to become the Rhode Island, it man. Like, everybody knows Thales. Everybody knows the name. So
0: like Beyonce.
4: Like I said, hey, I'll come in. I'll do a show tomorrow. I'm free all day. So if you guys, cover down. If Barbie had a good time and she can't make it in, I'll come in. And
1: Could be happening today.
2: It wouldn't be the first time.
0: Far from the truth.
1: Thales.
4: Yeah, let me know. You got my number on file. So.
1: I'm about to make Jay and Becca panic. Can I know your ethnicity? Your ethnic background?
2: Your heritage.
4: Yes, absolutely. So my name is Greek. However, I was born in Brazil, and I came here in 89 when I was 8.
1: Okay, I'm just telling you, it's Portuguese Heritage Night. Saturday night.
2: At the RFC.
1: Yeah, you listen. You grew up in Brazil, close enough.
4: Oh, absolutely.
0: Kim, you just connected those dots.
1: I know. There's going to be a fireworks show. There's going to be a marching band by Banda Nova Alanka.
2: What?
1: Alanka.
4: Oh, absolutely.
0: God bless you.
1: Yeah.
0: This has been a lot of fun. Thanks so much for calling us, and we'll talk to you soon, okay?
2: Don't make it another year or two.
4: See you guys soon.
0: Yeah, stop listening to Gene Vellisenti.
2: Goodbye.
4: I'll be on call, guys. Let me know.
2: Hold on. I feel like Portuguese fireworks sounds like a pejorative term.
1: I was like, oh, my God, I'm going to make Becca and Jay freak out right now.
0: Yep. How to freak out a millennial. That's exactly what you do. All right, let's, coming up. Oh, we're going to do, Jay's calling.
2: We'll play that somewhere else.
0: All right, sounds good. Coming up, it is Thursday, which means it is time for the ick list. What's annoying you? What's frustrating you? We'll get into it right after.

0: 92 Pro FM mornings. We do have an update from Maria in North Providence. Kim, you mentioned that it was Portuguese night.
1: Yes.
0: When and where?
1: Saturday at RIFC.
0: Okay, and you mentioned a band.
1: Okay, hold on. Is she telling me how to pronounce it?
0: Maria from North Providence would like you to know.
1: Yeah.
0: Actually, it's more like this. So I'm going to play this off of my computer.
2: Oh. It's Banda Nova Alianza.
1: What? Alianza.
0: Thank you, Maria in North
1: Providence.
0: I appreciate
1: that. And Carlos has an ick already. They're not, Brazilians are not Portuguese. Even though Portugal colonize them, and they speak a version of Portuguese, they consider themselves just Brazilian. So, okay, close enough because they speak Portuguese.
0: I
3: send
0: feel
3: your letters
0: like
3: to Kim Zandi,
1: even though it's very different.
3: Yeah.
1: You can seal
3: them with some Brazilian barbecue juices.
1: So, when you take Portuguese at the high school, it's actually Brazilian Portuguese as opposed to Portugal or Azores Portuguese. And I remember Rosario's son took it thinking, great, I can talk to mom, grandma, blah, blah, blah.
0: Different.
1: And Rosario couldn't understand a word he was saying because it's so different from regular Portuguese.
0: You know what I love? I love how, I don't know how, what it was like in Barrington. In Cranston, it was not, Portuguese was not offered.
1: Right,
0: as
1: right,
0: a language.
1: Right.
0: And I love that in East Providence, they're like, oh no, we're going to offer this as a language.
1: Yeah. And by the way, we do have a lot of Brazilians in East Providence, but I would say the majority are either Azores. Because everybody talks about which island they're from.
3: If you spoke that language already, you were not allowed to take it as your elective.
1: Yep.
0: How do people know?
3: Because, I mean,
0: how do you know? How do the teachers know?
3: Because your parents would have to lie.
0: Okay. Do you know how
3: your parents would lie to the school?
0: Excuse me. Do you know how many people, and I don't really want to get into it right now, but do you know how many people fudge an address so their kids can go to a different school?
1: They find that out pretty quickly, though.
0: Now?
1: Yeah.
0: Okay.
1: Yeah.
0: Because back in my day, a lot of people I knew used their grandparents' address.
1: And that's why they now find it out pretty quickly, because they're like, oh.
0: Hiding
3: exactly.
0: In plain sight.
3: I mean, if they don't find out right away, it's even worse, because then you go through a whole semester or a whole year of it, and you have to drop it and do it over again.
0: What did you take?
3: I took French and Latin. By the way, in Barrington, they offer French, Latin, Spanish, and now they offer Mandarin Chinese, which they didn't have back then.
1: Oh, that's pretty cool.
0: Upgrade.
1: Yeah. I took Italian.
0: Weren't you president of, like, the Italian Honor Society?
1: I was indeed.
0: Flex?
1: Yeah. And I got to induct my brother in when I was a senior as president, and he was a freshman. Adorable.
0: That's a really nice memory. Well, normally we would do the ick list, but I feel like we're going to push the ick list a little bit later on because to shift right now would feel a little bit funny.
4: Yeah.
0: So if you have an ick at 224-1234, maybe it's us. That's fine. Or it could be something you've been holding on to for the week. You can text, call us, or leave us a voice note like Maria in North Providence did at 224-1234. Becca's World.
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6: 95 northbound, slow around the Thurber's Curve to 195 southbound, heavy past Smithfield Avenue, backed up getting onto 195 east. Eastbound, slow from 95 to the Washington Bridge, westbound under the speed limit between the East Shore Expressway overpass and Broadway. 610 inbound, crash being cleared in the right shoulder before the Atwells overpass. And 138 eastbound, we've got an incident being cleared on the Jamestown Bridge that has traffic backed up over a mile. I'm Robin Murphy with your right now traffic.
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2: Kim.
3: Yes.
2: Do your kids are 11 and 13?
3: Yeah.
2: No, yes.
3: Yeah.
2: Do they know who Madonna is?
3: You know what? Good question. I don't know.
2: I want all of you who have children between the ages of, I have a challenge. Let's go with like between 6 and 18. Okay. I know that's that's a gap, but ask them if they know who Madonna is.
3: I'm what texting is right now.
2: And I ask because she's opening the MTV VMAs. Now, one might...
4: While you're at it, asking about Madonna, ask them if they know what MTV is.
2: I was just going to say,
3: and they maybe... definitely do not know that.
2: While you're at it, so maybe my cause is unfounded, because if they don't even know what MTV is, why would they be watching the VMAs, right?
4: For BTS on CBS or whatever it is.
2: BTS on CBS sounds so funny, but...
4: What is it on? What channel?
2: Was what?
4: Oh, it is on CBS.
2: It is. It's going to be on all those...
4: Right, Paramount.
2: Yes.
4: Thanks,
2: so,
4: David.
2: Madonna's new album is Confessions 2. So the appearance arrives in support of that. And she has a career high 11 nominations for the VMAs, which does include Video of the Year, Artist of the Year, and Song of the Year. And this will be her first live performance at the VMAs in 23 years. What is this?
4: You said Confessions.
3: Oh.
2: Not Usher.
4: Oh, sorry.
2: No, the kids know who Usher is, I hope.
4: I don't know about that. He's like 55.
2: Madonna's last turn at the award show was in 2003. The infamous Britney Spears and Christina Aguilera performance.
4: And then remember Lady Gaga tried to redo that when she awarded Britney with the formerly known as the Michael Jackson Video Vanguard Award. Remember, she dressed as like a greaser
2: Joe,
4: dude?
2: Yeah. Her last name was something funny. Yeah, she was hosting that. Lady Gaga hosted.
4: Oh, yeah, that's right.
2: That year. But
4: you said Confessions Part 2?
2: It's called Confessions 2. There's no part.
4: Coincidence? I think not.
2: Madonna, Usher. Very different kinds of confessions.
4: I wouldn't be surprised if Madonna's trying to get with Usher.
2: You never know.
4: He's a little bit old for her, though.
3: I was going to say, he's too old for her. Totally.
2: I think so as well. Congratulations to Lena Dunham. Lena and her husband welcomed their first child, baby girl, via surrogate.
3: Do we know names and all that yet?
2: No.
4: It's probably something very flowery and whimsical if it's Lena.
2: Or like a one syllable name.
4: No, it's got to be like, I bet it's like Tristan.
2: No, it's a...
3: Tristan sounds too normal.
2: I think it's Sloan. I don't know.
4: It could be Sloan.
3: Sloan's not bad.
2: It's giving a one-syllable name for me.
3: Okay.
2: I don't know why. That's just what I'm...
3: It is interesting.
2: ...predicting. Or I could be so off.
4: What about, like Maeve?
2: Good one.
3: I actually know a Maeve.
2: Good
3: That's
2: guess.
3: Funny that you picked that.
2: I like that
4: or
2: name.
4: Or, like, Clove.
3: Clove.
2: The thing she smoked when she was writing Girls.
4: Exactly. From the ages of 17 to 19.
3: By the way, Becky says her 16-year-old knows Madonna and what MTV is. Poor parenting if your kids don't. Sorry, Becky.
2: Becky, though, you are raising them right.
4: What about, like, Kit?
3: Kit?
2: Kit's cute. Kit's short for something, or is it just Kit?
4: No, after Knight Rider.
2: What's that?
3: Oh, God. David Hasselhoff.
2: Oh.
3: And the car.
2: Yeah.
3: Who was named Kit. Talking car.
2: That's in my blind spot, I guess. Maybe
3: yeah, it must be.
2: What year was that?
4: Oh, in the 80s. Neither of us were born yet.
2: Oh, okay. Knight Rider with David Hasselhoff. Got it.
4: And then it came back in, on NBC like 5-6 years ago before COVID. And then it got canceled.
3: And it did not do well.
2: Shock. For more on Becca's World, follow us on Instagram and TikTok at 92ProFM. 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

0: 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Your chance to head to Colorado to see Ella Langley live at Red Rocks. That is after 8. Kim, is there something you need to get off your chest?
1: Wow. I am taking some heat on this Portuguese Brazil thing. So, and when I say taking heat, people are serious. So I just learned today that Brazilians don't consider themselves Portuguese, which I always thought they did. All right, my ignorance. But people learn and they grow. So
2: is it kind of like all of Holland is the Netherlands, but not all of the Netherlands is Holland?
1: Yeah, I guess so. Tasha says, I once said Brazilian and Portuguese are the same to my BFF's Brazilian mom. And hers was also. And received a stern educational motherly speech about why they aren't. I also learned from experience, I thought I called my cousin Lady in Portuguese.
2: Lady!
1: In front of my Brazilian grandmother.
2: Je suis la jeune fille.
1: Turns out, in Brazilian, I called her a street worker.
0: Oh! Honest wow. Profession. Honest profession.
2: Well, the oldest profession, really.
0: Yeah.
1: We have a couple of Michael's, Maria's chiming in. Carlos is so disappointed in me.
0: Guys.
1: I mean, it's Shame. Crazy. Shame. Somebody is mad that you said Portuguese speakers couldn't take Portuguese class. They could, mainly because they would say, like, I'd like to write
2: that.
1: It better.
2: I said we weren't able to.
1: Oh, at your school only?
2: Yes.
1: Okay, that's funny.
0: Well, it did sound like you were making a blanket statement.
2: Yeah. Which I usually do.
0: Yes, you do.
2: But yeah. I like to pepper those with complete falsehoods.
1: Wait, where did Sam go? Because his was really his or her. We don't know if Sam is a boy or a girl.
0: Kim, you know, now
2: we
0: it's...
2: You can't ask that question.
0: Oh. First of all, no. But Kim, now it's time to do the work.
1: Yes.
0: I think you've learned your lesson.
1: I really have. And I now, apologize for anyone I've hurt. That's those
2: their culture
1: non-apologies.
2: Their culture is not your radio fodder.
1: Sam says Brazilian and Portuguese people don't really like each other. Kim's going to get herself kicked.
2: Okay, wait, no, who said that?
0: That's a blanket statement.
2: Sam said that, not us.
0: Sam said it.
2: The views of Sam do not reflect those of Jay, Becca, or 92 Pro FM, or its parent company, Cumulus Media.
1: No, listen. Sam is not the only one who said that. Several people said that the Portuguese people are mad at the Brazilian people because they feel the Brazilian people stole their language.
2: Oh, boy.
0: This is starting to sound like something else that's very controversial right now.
1: Dude, I actually sincerely apologize, but thanks for teaching me.
0: She's going to do the work, everyone. You know, okay?
1: Mind blown. Right. I already did the work. I looked it up on AI.
0: All right, let's get into some other icks. At 224, what?
1: Best friend Kathy is like, dude. Oh. When you said it, I was like, do not combine them. They hate it.
2: Well, that's what I thought was going to happen too, but don't listen to me. I'm just over here working on the board.
1: Well, thanks for telling me.
0: Best friend Kathy.
1: It. Yeah. No, I mean, oh, Jay.
0: Best friend Jay.
1: And I was being sarcastic. Totally missed a teachable moment. Let me hang out to dry.
0: Jay's
1: on a,
0: right.
1: On when, a Portuguese clothesline.
2: When do you listen to me for
0: and
2: a teachable moment?
0: Not in Brazil. Want to go to the other X? At yes. 224-1234. You ready?
2: Yeah, go for it.
0: And Lenny, and unless you wanted to keep going with this conflict.
1: God, no.
0: Lenny in North Kingstown, when somebody eats oh, we didn't even do our X.
2: No, we didn't.
0: We're all over the place. All right, I'm just going to go with Lenny right now. Lenny, when somebody eats smelly food in the office, another reason why Lenny supports remote work.
2: Someone made eggs in the microwave the other day. It was gross. Was it you?
1: It was gross.
0: No, it was not me. I'm better than that. At least I think I am. All right, let's do our icks at 224. Well, ours. 224-1234. So my ick, I know it's not raining today, so it might be raining later on tonight and into the weekend a little, but my ick was when we got all that rain on Sunday and the paper bags that they, you know, I have a lot of feelings about paper bags. Anyway, when paper bags get wet, they smell.
1: They smell and they rip apart like so easy.
0: Like tissue. And so I don't
2: especially
0: like...
2: Especially if you get them from a very particular place.
0: Mm-hmm. And it just smells like poo or like manure. It has
2: those bags just
0: a stinky
2: stop working when you shop.
1: Yes.
0: stinky smell. So my ick is when paper bags get wet.
1: Okay, my ick is when I get in trouble. And I'm not even saying that because I'm in trouble this morning. Like,
0: you're in the doghouse.
1: I will think about this all day.
0: Oh, you're going to stew?
1: I'd be like, I feel so badly that I was so ignorant. Like, yeah, but, I hate that.
0: Yeah, but you educated yourself. The listeners, a lot of you got to educate Kim.
1: Yeah. No, and but I will feel angst about it all day. Like, how could I have been so obtuse?
3: You were wrong.
1: I was wrong. Big time.
0: You've redeemed yourself. You're Kim Zandi. You can't do anything.
1: All I can say is obrigado.
0: See
1: oh,
0: that?
1: Wait. No, and that's thank you.
0: Yeah. Well, what's... I'm sorry in Portuguese.
1: There's I don't know.
2: Digging yourself into a hole here.
1: All right. Sorry. No. Obrigado for teaching me. There we go.
0: Jay, what...
4: Very, very sorry.
0: What's your ick?
2: All right. Mine is... obviously, it's going to be a tactile sensation.
1: Oh, God.
2: Okay. So... Mine is, and this is really only going to relate to dog owners, I think, because all you other people, maybe, but actually,
0: I wouldn't say you people.
2: I'll explain, not after what Kim said.
0: Right.
2: Now I'll explain, I'll explain how it can apply to everybody afterwards, but it's when you, the feeling of when you're trying to open a plastic dog poop bag, but your fingers are dry.
1: Oh, and you just go, lick them?
2: And you just go back and forth.
0: Oh.
2: Like this, and nothing mm-hmm. happens.
0: Yes.
2: Right? Yeah, so you do. So you have to. But if you're picking up dog poop and you're out on a dog walk, you don't want to lick your fingers. Ew. Like, it's just gross. The whole
1: Why
2: thing is
1: Why are
2: gross.
1: You touching dog poop? You
2: don't
1: just
2: touch
1: turn
2: it.
1: The bag inside
2: no,
1: out.
2: No, you're not touching it. But the idea that you're even that in that close proximity to it is gross. You don't want to lick your fingers. Kim's sucking on those fingers.
0: Okay. Well, the same thing could apply to grocery, like the
1: grocery bags,
0: produce bags.
2: Produce bags, I was going to say. And when you go to a hotel, the bag that goes in the ice bucket.
0: Yes.
1: Yeah.
0: It's the same thing.
1: Such thin plastic.
2: Yeah. Trying to open a bag like that with dry fingers is on my ick list.
1: I don't even know why you are still trying to fight that battle. I just lick my fingers from the jump.
2: I know, but also the licking money is on my ick list, and you do that too.
1: Oh, that's true.
0: What about during COVID when we were all masked up in the supermarket, but everybody was still
2: moving
0: your
2: mask,
0: and like putting your finger, licking your finger, and opening the bags, the plastic bags that they outlawed, but yet still use for produce?
2: Okay, Becca.
1: You know what?
0: I can't let it go, man.
1: Maybe I lick money because I grew up in the 80s, so it was kind of normalized.
0: Yeah, that's what you do.
2: You lick money every time someone flips you a gold coin, you put it between your teeth and try and bite it.
1: Yeah.
0: Like an Olympian. See,
1: like, this is how they used to figure out if it was real gold.
0: 224-1234. We want to know, what's on your ick list?
2: What is on your ick list? That is the question of the morning, is it not? Oh, wait, that was already there.
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10: Couple of trouble spots to watch out for. It looks like we've got a crash on 146 southbound just before 295. Left lane and right lane are both partially blocked, so traffic is getting all jammed up through that stretch. We've got an incident being cleared 138 eastbound on the Jamestown Bridge. Traffic is backed up to Route 1 in North Kingstown. Avoid it if you can. 195 westbound, slow over the state line to the Washington Bridge work zone. Eastbound, slow right from 95 to the Washington.
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19: Multiple people dead in Los Angeles. Good morning as a news chopper crashes near the scene of a deadly bus accident. A reporter and pilot of the chopper both killed and went down and burst into flames. Aaron Gukian has been officially declared the winner of the Republican gubernatorial primary. 259-vote win over rival Elaine Paulino, who is vowing to return. And the firestorm is growing over Macklemore being kicked off Ed Sheeran's tour. Four supporting acts have now quit in a Palestine controversy tied to Patriots owner Robert Kraft. In sports, the Red Sox, a series opening 4-2 loss to the Rangers in Texas. Newly acquired Paul George says he's ready to prove himself in Boston after the Celtics trade of Jaylen Brown to Philly. I'm Bill Haber.
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5: I'm 12 News meteorologist TJ Del Santo. A blend of clouds and sunshine for today. Will be humid with highs in the upper 70s. Could be a shower this evening and overnight. Late night lows getting down to around 67. An early shower tomorrow, then sunshine quickly returns. It'll be less humid. Highs around 79 tomorrow afternoon.
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0: 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She might be choosing Texas, but we're choosing Colorado for you in the iconic Red Rocks Amphitheater on October 7th. Text the national keyword taking.
1: Uh-oh.
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1: This is not looking good.
0: Why?
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2: How do I say that in Portuguese?
0: No! 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
2: Greta!
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4: Blah, blah, blah.
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0: 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Let's get into some of your icks. 224-1234. That's what we do on Thursdays. Melissa in Bristol, a relatable one. She drives from Bristol to Newport for work. And when she needs to merge at Roger Williams before...
1: The bridge.
0: She crosses the bridge. Everybody's in their space. Yet you always have somebody that tries to sneak up on the side and tries to scoot ahead. Melissa is saying we're all going to the same place. We're all crawling at the same rate. Wait your turn.
1: Yeah. Melissa, you're taking 114 or 136. Head over to 136. You get down there. You take a shortcut.
0: Ooh, a little cheat code. Weird.
2: There it is.
0: Look how Jay knows that.
2: You know what else? Where else people do that? When you're coming from the south and you're going up 95 and you have to get off on 195, there could be a long line. And people sneak up like they're going in 95 north. But no.
1: When you're coming from the south.
2: Cut over.
0: Madison is doubling down. I've actually heard this from people. Bridge traffic always not great during rush hours, but apparently this week it's been a lot worse. I'm not sure why, but Madison pointed that out over in Warwick.
2: There were a lot of accidents lately, and I think that's part of the issue.
0: Just be careful.
2: Yeah.
0: Casey in East Providence, her biggest ick is when people are rude to servers.
2: Ugh.
0: Sounds like this, it happened to Casey. It's embarrassing. Have some decency.
2: First date, last date. If that happens, get out. Not just because I was a server.
0: No, but red flag.
2: You just treat people kindly.
0: Yeah. Tammy in Cranston, major ick. When someone flies over on Route 10 to cut you off only to find the woman has a baby on board sign in the back window.
2: Oh.
1: The cutter offer has a baby on board sign?
2: By the way, my ick are those baby on board signs.
1: Uh-oh. You got to get more letters, Kim.
2: I didn't.
0: Don't bury yourself again.
2: No, it's just the sign.
1: It doesn't matter. Trust me, you're going to get so many letters about this. Both Becca and I have made this mistake before.
0: We have on separate occasions. When I was on our former sister station, Hot 106, before I had kids, whatever, I was like, I don't understand the whole baby on board thing. It's so silly. Like, okay, we got a baby, whatever.
1: And I said baby on board side makes you want to hit the car even more.
0: And, well,
2: okay, that's a little much.
0: And so then we had full lines of people. Jim probably remembers this. We had full lines of people calling us saying, you're so ignorant. Do you know why they have those baby on board signs in case we get in an accident and they need to know that?
2: Why?
1: Yes.
0: Yeah. They're like, so you need to take this a lot more seriously. So, yeah.
2: Okay.
0: This is turning into, it's so funny. The day after the Rhode Island Radio and Television Hall of Fame induction ceremony, this is turning into when radio goes bad.
2: Yeah, no kidding. You know how we usually say Becca goes to work and school at the same time?
0: I do.
2: Apparently, Kim's in that class.
0: Welcome to our semester abroad. A couple of broads learning some things.
1: Exactly.
0: Steph in Cranston. Ick today, dropping her son off in the morning and the sun is so bright. Putting down the sun visor doesn't help because Steph is too short.
2: Dude, I have the same problem. It annoys me to no end. And then I try to sit up in my seat. then I can't reach the gas pedal.
0: Oh.
2: Yeah.
0: And then the visor, no matter where you put it, you and I know this. I know that people do this. You get so angry with the visor that it starts making that noise because you're like shifting it to the side.
2: Yeah, and by the way, it's hard to get out. And then you hit yourself in the head with it when you're trying to put it on the side window.
4: That's what she said.
0: So, it's so annoying. All right, 224-1234. Debbie in North Kingstown is having an issue with her neighbor. It's her neighbor's unkempt lawn.
1: Oh.
2: I did ask, are you my neighbor? And
0: won't you be my neighbor?
2: They said no.
0: Grass is 3 feet tall, no hyperbole, tick and mosquito city.
1: Call the city. What city is this?
0: This is the town of North Kingstown.
2: You know what? Before you call the city, maybe there's a reason their yard is a jungle. Maybe it's an older lady who, like, just can't get out there.
1: Let the city figure that out.
2: Maybe it's a single mom who may or may not be a foster mom as well. Does a lot of carpooling.
0: Wait.
2: Has a bunch of toddlers over to the house all the time.
1: No, Kim, they said they don't live next to you.
0: This is starting to sound like an E! True Hollywood story.
1: Seriously. No, what else? The city will come over and they'll evaluate it. You don't want to go knocking on random strangers' doors that have their lawn up to 3 feet. You might get shot.
2: No, so you want to, like, get your neighbor in trouble and a, like, $250 fine. Ask me how I know.
1: On the first time?
0: How do you know how much that fine is?
2: I don't know.
0: That was, you just heard?
2: That was rhetorical, Becca.
0: You just heard from
2: You are not supposed to actually ask me.
0: And ick at 224-1234. I love this from Kat and Warren. We've been talking about books a lot lately.
2: Yes.
0: My ick is I started a new audiobook, but the narrator has the most annoying way of speaking. She takes such sharp, quick breaths between every sentence. I fear I might not be able to carry on. Kat said.
2: You hate the breathing noise. What's the song it's at the end of that you hate?
0: Oh.
2: And you always go.
1: It's this.
5: Halloween.
2: Yeah, that would drive me crazy.
0: It would, me too.
2: Oh, God.
0: Maybe that's another reason why I don't do audiobooks.
2: I am not going to say audiobooks versus real books and how I feel about it, because
0: somebody woke up and chose violence today.
2: I did. Now I'm really going to get in trouble.
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9: 146 southbound at 295. Emergency crews working to clear a crash. Right and left lanes are blocked, just squeaking through the middle there. Traffic is backed up a good mile and a half, almost 2 miles at this point. Incident has been cleared. 138 eastbound on the Jamestown Bridge. Both lanes are open now. Damage is done, though. It is stop and go from Route 1 all the way out to the bridge. 1A is all backed up heading towards 138 as well. 195 westbound, slow going over the state line out past Broadway. Eastbound slow from 95 to the...
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0: 92 Pro FM mornings. It's Thursday, which means $100 from Ernie Bach Jr. and Subaru of New England. That's coming up in Becca's World in the next 10 minutes. We're going to wrap up the ick list at 224-1234. The things that are driving you nuts, that frustrate you, annoy you. Mine was when paper bags get wet because they smell like yucky, like yes. Number two.
1: My ick is... when I get in trouble for something, it doesn't matter how big or how small. It could be something so small, and I get so angsty about it. I'm an older daughter, not an eldest daughter.
0: No, I'm an older daughter. Yes, that's how it happens.
1: Yeah, like, oh my God, I didn't please someone.
0: It reminds me of the episode of Friends when Monica forgets to invite Rachel's mother to her baby shower, and her mother chastises her, and Monica goes, for lack of a better term, my rump is sweating.
1: Yes. Yes.
2: And mine is that feeling when you're touching and trying to open a really thin cellophane plastic bag, but you can't get it apart because your fingers are too dry. Yeah, I hate that.
0: It is. The bags in the produce section. So you have to lick your fingers.
2: But if you're in the grocery store, your hands are dirty, so you don't want to touch your fingers to your mouth because that's the dirtiest part of you.
1: Because you're touching the cart.
2: Of course they are. Everything you touch is dirty.
0: Well, maybe not everything.
1: Then you know what? Then it's too hard to avoid it, so just lean in.
2: Why don't you just lick the floor that the shopping carts are sitting on?
1: All right.
0: You're not above it.
1: Nope. Nope.
2: How about lick the floor behind the deli counter where they shuffle around all day?
0: All right. Let's get to where now we're
1: I may or may not have licked the floor behind a bar a few times in my life.
2: On purpose?
1: Sorta.
0: Don't follow Kim for more tips, kids. No. We're going to go to the text at 224-1234.
1: So Laura, when we gave out the keyword, Laura accidentally texted the keyword to our studio, and we shame people for that. So she says, I'm going to try and bounce back for my texting error this morning. My ick is the rainy days when it's not raining enough to keep your wipers on constantly.
0: Oh, yeah.
1: But the intermittent isn't enough either. And my wipers make that rubbing noise.
0: The dry noise. I don't like that.
2: I wonder if her wipers, do yours have like multiple settings? Because mine has like intermittent, slow, and fast.
1: Yes, same.
2: So if you put it on.
1: Mine has a spectrum of intermittent.
2: Yeah, mine too. Mine has like six different modes.
1: Yeah, still does work.
2: Oh.
1: Because the last one, you might as well be on regular. And the first one is too slow. And then I'm like, and then what if you pass a truck?
0: I have a theory that the car messes with you and keeps changing its own settings. I think so too. Because I can't get it down.
1: Yeah.
2: It's an evil thing for your car company to do, Kim.
1: I don't think you are wrong about that because I'll put it on a certain intermittent. I'm like, yesterday this was faster.
0: Yeah. It's a conspiracy theory. I'm like, Amy in East Providence. My ick. The term work wife, work husband. Amy feels as though it's disrespectful to real spouses.
1: Okay.
0: I used to use this term quite a bit about certain people here. I don't really use it much anymore.
2: I agree with her, but I disagree with the reasoning.
1: Okay.
0: Explain.
2: Because I think it's too cutesy. Right?
0: you don't like how corny it is.
2: Unless there's a biological reason why those two can never be work husband and wife. Then it's okay to a certain extent. But you can't do it with everybody. It can only be one person. It has to be a monogamous work marriage.
1: I don't know. What if they're polyamorous? Why are you judging my
0: interests? Why can't we be polyamory at work?
2: Because then people start making judgments about you having multiple husbands.
1: Okay.
0: You know what?
1: Judge away.
0: At work, I'm Mormon. Is that okay? Does that mean I just have multiple kids?
2: Well, that means you have to give 10% of your salary to penance.
1: You should probably specify that would be the outer extreme sex.
2: Sex?
1: S-E-C-T-S.
2: Oh.
1: Because, you know, regular Mormons don't do that polygamy thing anymore.
0: Siri.
1: So here's the thing. What if the spouse is okay with it? Because Will and I will often say, oh, this was our honeymoon trip. Like, we went to Hawaii. We went to Rome. And Anne-Marie is fine with
2: it. How do you know it doesn't tick her off behind the scenes and she just says it's okay to save face?
1: Do you know Anne-Marie?
2: Not really.
1: Anne-Marie will let that opinion fly. Trust me. There is no saving face with Anne-Marie. She doesn't care. She will tell you exactly what she thinks about things.
2: Anne-Marie, send your letters to Kim Zandi at 92
0: Pro FM. Kim Zandi.
1: Dude, Anne-Marie will be very happy with that description. She's like, I'm a badass.
0: She would embrace that.
1: Yeah.
0: Sam and Cranston, her ick is she is going to the youngest son's open house at Cranston West, but some of the teachers she had at East are there. And so running into them is on the ick list.
2: I hate seeing old teachers now, especially because, you know, the older you get, because the older you get, the less the age gap seems like. And my favorite teachers were the ones that were in their 20s when I was in high school. So now we're both in our 30s. Or they're,
0: no, you know, you're not both in your 30s.
2: They're early 40s. I'm late 30s.
0: No.
2: If I was like 16 and they were like 26.
1: Yeah, yeah.
0: Or 18 and 22. Because some 22. Of them are, they weren't right out of college.
2: Yeah, but so, yeah, but that's weird. If I'm like, oh, I don't have to call you Mr. anymore.
1: No, what? My Italian teacher, second time I take an Italian class.
2: Ayutame.
1: Ayutame. She was only, I didn't realize how young she was because everybody in the 80s looked older than they were. I did not realize how old she was. And then years later, we're friends on Facebook and she goes, you know, you can call me Denise because I would always write Ms. DiPaolo.
0: No, I would never call.
1: Never. I said, I don't think I could do it.
0: I couldn't do it. 224-1234. That's the ick list. We got Becca's World plus more info on our day of giving next.
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5: 610 connector inbound just past Dean Street. We've got a disabled vehicle. Left lane is blocked. It is stop and go right from 6 and 10 all the way out. Crash has been cleared. 146 southbound at 295. Watch for residual delays after 104 heading down through that stretch for at least the next few minutes. 138 eastbound. Incident's been cleared on the Jamestown Bridge. It is still stop and go from Route 1 all the way out to Jamestown Bridge. I'm Robin Murphy with your right now traffic.
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1: Well, news, meteorologist TJ Del Santo, a blend of clouds and sunshine for today. Will be humid with highs in the upper 70s. Could be a shower this evening and overnight. Late night lows getting down to around 67. An early shower tomorrow, then sunshine quickly returns. It'll be less humid. Highs around 79 tomorrow afternoon.

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2: And remember, because it's Thursday, you could win $100 from Ernie Bach Jr. and Subaru of New England. You just need to listen very carefully to Becca's world. All right, Lena Dunham and her husband welcomed their first child, a baby girl.
3: I love babies.
2: Which is very appropriate since she did star, write, and direct the show Girls.
4: Oh, she has no idea the toll a baby can take on its mother.
2: A baby. She was born via surrogate, and congratulations to Lena and her hubby. Let's talk about how much TV we are consuming these days.
5: Oh, my goodness.
2: There is a lot to watch, and this week is no exception. First of all, we had the two-night premiere of Dancing with the Stars. I watched night one. I was not able to watch night two. We had an event last night, so I'm going to have to watch that later.
5: Yeah, were you sweating that out last night
2: that
5: you weren't watching
2: it? Yeah, I was. Now I know how people feel on Monday nights and Sunday nights
5: for
2: football and why. You know, I'm never going to judge somebody for having their phone down at an event
5: and they're
2: trying to listen to whoever's speaking. But really, their mind is completely on the game.
6: That's just saying, there are only three games in my red zone this week, so they could put that there in the fourth box.
2: Dancing with the Stars?
6: Exactly.
2: That's a good idea.
5: That is a good idea.
6: Multitasking. See, now I'm thinking.
2: Mm-hmm.
6: Get NFL Network on the phone.
2: Real Housewives of Salt Lake City debuted last night. Traitors New Blood
6: Traitors.
2: Is on tonight, and this is the normie season. So this
7: you,
2: is
7: Jam Jam!
2: It's not people like Jam Jam. It's not people like Sierra Miller or Mark Ballas or...
6: No, but it's...
2: It's just normals. But if you look a little bit more into it, it's actually half of them are influencers with a very large following. So we see you, casting.
5: Yeah.
8: You look tight.
2: Also, second season premiere of Stranger Things Tales from 85 over on Netflix. And another thing I'm looking forward to is Monster. This is the Lizzie Borden story.
5: I'm looking forward to that as well.
2: So you're going to be able to watch it because I know you don't like creepy, crawly, scary things.
5: I know. So what I'll do, I'll invite best friend Kathy down because like then I feel kind of like I'm protected and I will watch it through my fingers.
2: With an axe?
5: That's how I do Game of Thrones. Yes, with an axe. I will not give Kathy any wax.
6: You know, by the way, I got a friend request the other day from Lizzie Borden. You should never accept a friend request from Lizzie Borden.
5: Probably not.
6: No, she's a known hacker.
2: Charlie Hunnam and Rebecca Hall are Lizzie Borden's parents.
6: Come on, that was good.
2: You know what I'm going to give you for that? 41 wax.
5: Lizzie, you're the boy. If it was me, she'd only give me 40.
6: You know, they say that she didn't plan on chopping up her parents. It was a mercy killing because she was known for random acts of kindness.
2: You know what I'm going to give you?
6: What? The axe?
2: No, just... That's how I watch Seinfeld, remember? Lizzie is played by Ella Beatty. She is a Nepo baby, daughter of Annette Bening and Warren Beatty.
5: I still want to sleep at the Lizzie Borden house. Like, you can sleep overnight.
2: I wouldn't sleep.
5: I would have
2: one eye open the entire time.
5: Can't watch scary movies, but put me in a haunted house with a murderer in its past. I'm all in.
2: For right now, we have your chance to win $100 from Ooh. Ernie Bach Jr. and Subaru of New England. Right now, call us if you can answer me this. Lena Dunham, she recently became a mommy. What was the show on HBO that she wrote, she starred in, and directed?
5: Nice question.
2: Caller 10, 224-1234. Call us. You could win $100 from Ernie Bach Jr. and Subaru of New England.
6: You know, Kim, I've read a lot of reviews before, and I hear that staying at the Lizzie Borden bed and breakfast is great, but the service really chops right into your sleep schedule.
5: Oh, no. No, that one wasn't even...
2: Like, I will give you the first two.
5: That was horrible. A stretch.
2: But it was a nice try.
5: No, it wasn't. That was, I got to sneak one more in. I'll just do any old crap joke.
2: By the way, while we do wait for our caller, I just want to make sure you are all aware. 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
5: And, you know, we know that times are tough right now. We're all struggling.
2: Totally.
5: So if you cannot do the $15 a month Miracle Maker, every little bit helps. $5, $10. Trust me, we know it's tough out there. So we're not trying to put pressure on people. A little later on, we're going to hear from Dr. Amy. He's one of the trauma surgeons. We have the only trauma one service in southern New England.
2: I didn't know that. Yep. So I'm interested to learn more about that. We're going to Warwick.
6: Let's head to Warwick. Nicole, good morning. How are you?
2: Hey, Nicole, how's your morning going?
3: Hi, guys. Good. How are you?
6: Nicole's good. Going through a wind tunnel right now in Warwick. Good morning.
2: No, that's just a rotary. It's okay. Nicole, where are you off to right now?
6: The moon.
3: I'm off to work.
5: Where do you work?
3: I'm a special ed teacher in an elementary school.
5: Oh, thank you so much for doing what you do.
2: Exactly. Nicole, a little while ago, I asked the question. So Lena Dunham recently welcomed a baby girl.
6: Bebe.
2: What show did she write, direct, and star in on HBO?
3: Girls
6: is the right answer. Nice job. And for knowing it, you've won a fabulous prize.
2: Nicole, you just got hooked up, and you're a teacher, so you won $100 from Ernie Bach Jr. and Subaru of New England. Congratulations.
3: Oh, yeah. Thank you guys so much. I love you guys.
2: We love you so much. Nicole, and we hope you have a really good school day today, okay?
3: Thank you, guys. Take care.
6: Hold
3: you
6: on too. 1 second. Jim needs to ask you about your goals this year.
2: Thank you. Oh, see, that was a nice little giggle.
5: It kind of was. I was waiting for the end.
2: She gave you a nice giggle.
5: It was kind of a pity giggle.
2: Coming up, it is...
6: I'll take a pity giggle.
5: You know what? Yeah, you got to take what you can get.
6: Hey, as long as it's free.
2: Try to say pity giggle 5 times fast.
5: Pity giggle. Pity giggle, pity giggle. Ooh.
2: Tough one.
5: It's tough.
2: Becca, burger battle. Pretty easy.
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12: 95 southbound slow from the Pawtucket S curves pretty much all the way down to 195. Northbound is slow just past the Jefferson Boulevard on-ramp heading up into the city. 195 westbound stop and go between exit 1 in Seekonk and the Washington Bridge work zone. Eastbound slow between 95 and the Washington Bridge. 146 southbound looking much better now heading towards 295 now that that crash is gone. We've got residual delays though. 138 eastbound right from Route 1 heading out to the Jamestown Bridge from an earlier incident there. I'm Robin Murphy with your right now traffic.
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0: 92 Bro Up the Mornings. We have come to the Becca Burger Battle. 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
10: 195 westbound, stop and go after exit 1 in Seekonk all the way through East Providence. Eastbound slow from 95 to the Washington Bridge. 95 northbound, a slow ride after the Jefferson Boulevard on-ramp. Pretty much all the way up to 195 southbound, mostly under the speed limit. Getting out of the Pawtucket S-curves towards the 610, the ramp to 195 east is all backed up. Slow going on the 610 inbound, start to finish. 138 eastbound, a stop and go ride right from Route 1 all the way out to the Jamestown Bridge. That's from an earlier incident there. I'm Robin Murphy with your Right Now traffic.
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12: You didn't get to watch some of your pop culture stuff.
11: No. So our contestant might be at a bit of an advantage.
13: Let's find out who you're going to play against, Becca. Would you rather play against one moist paper bag or forever dry plastic bags?
11: One moist bag.
13: Wow.
11: Let's just go with that.
12: Shocked.
11: I know. I am too.
13: Courtney in Attleboro, are you shocked?
11: Hi, Courtney.
14: Moist paper bag? I don't know about that.
11: No, Courtney, have you played the Becca Burger Battle before?
14: I have not.
12: So you know what that makes you.
11: Fresh meat! Yeah! We've had a lot of reheat, so I'm glad that we have some fresh meat here. Courtney, I'm going to leave the room. Once again, you are playing for Doja Cat tickets, and you win a Jordan's Jungle gift card. I'm going live on TikTok at 92 Pro FM.
13: You can witness Becca in her isolation chamber by following 92 Pro FM on TikTok, but not you, Courtney. Here's the deal. You'll have 60 seconds to answer 5 pop culture trivia questions. If you get stumped and don't know the answer to any of them, quickly say pass. We'll come back if you still have time. And in this game, you need to best Becca, so you need to get more questions correct than she does. If you tie or lose, it'll force the bonus and we'll open it up so everyone else has an equal shot as you to win those tickets. However, just for being selected as what was it? Dry plastic bags?
12: No, moist.
13: Oh, you've instantly won a $50 gift card to Jordan's Jungle. Congratulations.
14: Thank you.
13: All right, let's go ahead and put 60 seconds on your clock. Are you ready?
14: I'm ready.
13: All right, here we go, Courtney. What iconic digital pet is celebrating its 30th anniversary this year?
14: Tamagotchi.
13: What artist won the 2026 Grammy for Album of the Year with Debí Tirar Más Fotos?
14: Bad Bunny.
13: Born Diana Owens, who was given an Early Influencer Award and inducted into the Rock and Roll Hall of Fame this year?
14: Diana Ross.
13: Wu-Tang Clan was just in Mansfield. ODB was replaced by YDB. How are ODB and YDB related?
14: Grandson and grandfather?
13: Which artist's new tour is called Music, Fashion, Film?
14: Bruno Mars?
13: Bruno. All right, we're going to stop the clock there with 14 seconds left. You got 2 of them correct.
12: Good job.
13: If Becca gets 1 or 0, you'll instantly win those tickets. Let's invite her back in from the isolation chamber. We're going to turn Courtney's volume down so that Becca can't hear her and find out how Becca plays in today's Becca Burger Battle.
11: Okay. Okay.
12: You're ready.
11: I don't know. I'm feeling a little shaky.
12: Do you have too much coffee? Or are you just nervous you're going to lose and then you'll be so mad?
11: I'm not hydrated enough, so I need to hydrate more. But let's do it.
13: 60 seconds on the clock.
11: Ooh, okay.
13: Ready?
11: Yes.
13: Here we go.
11: Okay.
13: What iconic digital pet is celebrating its 30th anniversary this year?
11: Digital pet. Ooh, iconic digital pet. Pokemon?
13: Which artist won the 2026 Grammy for Album of the Year with Debbie Teranma's Foto?
11: Bad Bunny.
13: Born Diana Owens, who was given an early influencer award and inducted into the Rock and Roll Hall of Fame this year?
11: Diana Owens. I gotta pass.
13: Wu-Tang Clan was just in Mansfield. ODB was replaced by YDB. How are ODB and YDB related?
11: It's his son.
13: Which artist's new tour is called Music Fashion Film?
11: Charlie XCX.
13: Born Diana Owens, who was given an early influencer award and inducted into the Rock and Roll Hall of Fame this year?
11: Diana Owens. Diana Ross?
13: Diana Ross. All right, we're going to stop your clock there with 2 seconds left. Funny, you both chose Diana Ross. Becca, you got 3 questions correct.
12: Wow.
13: Our contestant, unfortunately, only got 2 of them.
11: Very close.
13: You came close, Courtney, but you were not able to best Becca today. I'm going to send you over to Jim so we can quickly get your info and you can presently enter the bonus. Please feel free to call back and reheat anytime.
15: All right, will do. Thank you so much.
11: Thank you.
13: There she goes.
12: So sweet.
13: She's a gem. All right, let's go back and review. Who won Grammy of the Year, Grammy for Album of the Year this year?
11: That was Bad Bunny.
13: What's his first name?
11: Benito.
13: There you go.
12: Ooh, good one. I panicked.
13: How are ODB and YDB related?
11: Father, son.
13: Apparently, he sounds just like him. I was talking to somebody last night who went to this show
11: uh-huh.
13: at Xfinity, and he was like, I wouldn't even know the difference.
11: Oh, that's scary. Ooh,
12: wow.
11: Better than a hologram.
13: Which artist's new tour is called Music Fashion Film?
11: Charlie XCX.
13: That's what's saying here, really.
12: I want to add baby

0: En garde!
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4: Actress?
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2: yeah. turning I up. 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
3: It is.
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2: 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The 10th texter to reply with the correct answer will instantly win concert tickets.
4: Doja Cat.
2: Right. Ugh. What former SNL cast member? Do you already know what the question is going to be?
3: Yes.
4: I think so. Go on.
2: Wait, write down the answer right now before I finish it.
3: Showed up. Oh.
2: No.
3: Hang on. I don't have a pen.
2: Okay.
3: What
2: former SNL cast member made his Broadway debut this week?
4: Oh.
2: In Oh, Mary.
4: I know. Sorry, ask it again.
2: What former SNL cast member made his Broadway debut this week in Oh, Mary? He's very much associated with it.
4: Yes.
2: He's been on TV promoting it with his podcast buddy.
4: Actually, when Kim got her hair done at first yesterday, she looked like Oh, Mary.
3: I did.
2: So, and I'll tell you, he played the same person played Mu Dang on Weekend Update.
4: Text us 224-1234. If you think you know the answer, you'll win Doja Cat tickets. We've got that plus more on our Day of Giving and a whole lot coming up.
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0: 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It is time to reveal the answer for the Becca Burger Battle Bonus.
1: Yee-haw, let's rap, Potter.
0: Let's go.
1: All right, let's turn that off. Hang on one second. Let's get the right music here. Otherwise, we'll throw everybody off.
0: And they've already been thrown off. We don't want to do that.
1: Because I said Diana instead of Dana. Didn't make any difference.
0: Yeah, but that was her name.
2: And, right. I get it.
0: If somebody called me Rachel or...
1: People call you Becky all the time.
0: A different name. Yeah, but no. Becky is one thing. Ugh, but I'm not a Becky. But like,
1: okay,
0: my
1: Becky,
0: name is
1: here's
0: Becca.
1: A Snapple.
0: You know what I mean? So we got to put some respect on.
2: Would you have known it if he said Dana?
0: No.
2: Okay. I don't think our caller would have either.
0: Yeah.
2: But that still would have been, what, a tie?
1: No, but I still said early influencer award and inducted in the Rock and Roll Hall of Fame this year. And she's still the only person that fits those categories.
2: Take the loss.
1: No, I am not. I am the arbiter of this game and I say that's the rule.
2: You said the wrong name.
0: You have to admit.
1: I did say the wrong name. It still doesn't matter.
2: Yeah, it does.
1: It's inconsequential.
0: Now, if
2: we... It could have.
1: If I had wheels, I'd be a wagon.
0: What?
2: Wag. I don't get it.
1: We must award tickets to go and see Charlie XCX.
2: I don't get anything.
0: It's moments not ago. Charlie XCX. Oh. It's Doja Cat. You are so lucky.
2: It's Dana
1: I'm
2: Owens.
1: I'm sorry. I have two women over here yelling at me for something that doesn't
0: you
1: matter.
0: You are so lucky. Ariana Zandi's not here to do this to you.
2: That's right. And if you thought that was yelling, you have not heard me at home.
3: You were wrong.
1: I know I was wrong.
2: What are you doing? Jay was wrong.
0: Okay.
1: I know.
0: Doja Cat tickets. And
1: are you sure it's not Charlie?
0: I'm 100% positive. Let's
1: go to
0: Warwick.
1: I saw her name on the paper right here.
0: Oh, that's it. Well.
1: What former SNL cast member made his Broadway debut this week in Oh, Mary? I don't know if I want to see this yet.
0: I absolutely want to see it. It's actually coming to HBO Max.
1: Okay, I'll watch it on HBO Max. Mm-hmm. We're going to go to Warwick right now, Becca's current town. Good morning, Ariana.
0: Hi. It's a
4: Hi,
0: city.
4: Hi, good morning.
1: Whatever.
0: To keep correcting Jay.
1: You know what? If I was doing this to you guys, you would be so on my case about mansplaining to you. It's ridiculous.
2: Ariana.
1: Shoe beat other foot.
2: All right, Ariana, what do you think? Was Jay in the wrong for saying the wrong name during the game?
4: Yes, I think
1: yeah,
4: so.
1: Yeah, I know I was wrong with the name, but do you think it disqualified the question?
2: Yes.
4: Yes.
0: I'm is somebody in the background?
1: Sorry, Ariana, we got to go.
0: Oh. Ariana, are you alone or is somebody with you?
4: No, I just have a dog with me.
0: Oh, I thought I think the dog agrees with us.
2: Did the dog say that he agrees and now he's going to bite Jay's pants?
4: No, he's very nice. He'll probably just lick him to death.
1: What's that?
2: Lick him right on the mouth.
1: Put the phone down near the dog real quick. Let's see what he has to say. What is that dog?
5: Jay, I hate you.
0: Gotcha. Ariana has a talking dog.
1: Yeah, that's pretty impressive.
0: What is the answer to our question, Ariana?
4: It is Bowen Yang.
5: That is correct.
1: Bowen Yang is the right answer. Nice job. And for knowing it, you have won an extra fabulous prize.
0: You are going to see Doja Cat. I know you're a dog person, but you're going to go see Doja Cat live at the TD Garden on November 23rd. Congratulations.
4: Yay, thank you.
0: You are so welcome.
1: Hold on 1 second so you can correct Jim on all he's been doing today, too, okay?
2: Jim has been flawless today as far as I'm concerned.
0: Yes,
1: so have I.
0: Coming up, we've got Jonas Brothers tickets. Your chance to see them live on the Burning Up All Over Again tour.
1: You sure about that?
0: Plus more info on our Day of Giving. Here is Dana Owens.

0: Summer's still hanging on. The haunted season is already creeping in. 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
1: Yeah, he still sounds really scary. 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
1: You know it right now, caller 10. 224-1234. This is very exciting. You can win a pair of tickets to see the Jonas Brothers Burning Up All Over Again tour, and that's at the TD Garden September 25th. So if you would like to go, be caller 10-224-1234. We're going to hook you up with some tickets. That and a whole lot more coming up on 92 Pro FM Mornings. 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
1: Hey, it's the Jonas Brothers.
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3: Yes, you can. And we're going to go out to Situate and say hello to Heather. Hi, Heather.
4: Hello.
5: Hi, good morning.
3: Good morning. It's funny, as we were saying hi to you, Heather, our coworker, Heather, walked by. And Heather got inducted into the Rhode Island Radio and Television Hall of Fame yesterday. And she always was saying that Rhode Islanders call her Heather. And not Heather. Is that the same for you, Heather?
5: Always, yeah. God forbid we use the R.
3: Ah, we take the R and put it somewhere else. Heather, you are caller 10. Congratulations.
5: I'm so excited. Thank you so much.
4: Yay, you're a big Joe Bro fan.
5: I'm pretty excited. So I am a Joe Bro fan, but also my daughter's never been to a concert. So I'm really excited that hopefully this will be her first one.
4: Oh, my gosh.
5: I think she will.
4: I can't wait till years ahead of time when she's in a meeting at work and they go, what's a fun fact about you? What was your first concert? And she's going to get to say the Jonas Brothers.
3: Such a good answer. Heather, yeah, I'm so happy for you. I'm so happy for your daughter. You're going to have the best time.
5: Yes, I am. I'm so excited. Thank you so much.
3: Thank you. We're going to put Heather on hold and remind you that this is all part of the Jonas Brothers Takeover. Your next chance to win is with Bobby Joe, after one, and then Jessica after three. Details at 92ProFM.com. 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
1: Yeah. I got to talk to Dr. Brent Amy. You know who he is? He is the Level 1 Trauma Center surgeon. It is our region's only Level 1 Trauma Center. And while we did talk about the difference between a Trauma 1 center and the ER, which is basically like so highly skilled, that's the difference. He was on duty the night of the Brown shootings.
0: Wow.
1: And it was, he explains why they did so well that night.
2: The key thing about that day and why our team and our center did so well is because we, while those events are really thankfully very rare, we in a small way prepare for those days every single night, you know, day or night on a smaller scale. And so the idea is, and when we're kind of training the center and working, is we run each one almost as each trauma encounter as a drill. And we try to get the system down, down flat. And I like to describe our team really as a pit crew, and the pit crew practices and they optimize their movements. And so when these events, you know, occur and when they come in, our team is really ready for it in that sense.
0: We are so lucky that they are.
1: You know what? And the pit crew was, this is what I loved about Dr. Amy. He didn't talk above me because I was like, oh God, I'm going to be so stupid in this.
0: No.
1: He put it on our level.
0: Yeah.
1: He's really good at what he does, and he's so into his team being so good at what they do. So we also asked, you know, we asked people for donations. A lot of times you're not sure where your money's going and how it helps. So Dr. Amy talked about that impact as well.
2: Donations can lead to so much more resources for the trauma center. I would say that our single biggest limitation is resources we have, and that can be personnel, that could be time, that could be equipment, and all those things are really greatly aided by donation. But then there's huge impact for the patients and for their families, especially the families. I want to even kind of bring up a situation or an example where a few years ago, there was a donation for to the burn center specifically, which is kind of a subset of the trauma center, where it allowed us to provide a kind of an area of respite, a family room in the hospital, a beautiful family room that is very close to the burn unit, where the families of burn victims can just take a break and get away from the noise and the chaos of the burn unit and really have a bit of area for themselves to kind of regroup and to spend some time with one another while being close to their family member. So, I mean, that is just an absolute wonderful gift. And that is, for us, we see that every day as a great example of the impact that donations can have.
0: And we're so lucky to have a doctor, all the doctors really, but Dr. Amy, thank you for speaking with Kim.
1: You know what bums me out about Dr. Amy? He's Canadian. He's got hardly any accent, and he's only been here 4 years.
3: Yeah, but what was that word he said that I say?
0: Resourceful.
3: Resourceful. Yeah. And I bet he also says other words like that, like I do.
0: Yes, but, you know.
3: And he's a doctor.
0: He's a doctor.
3: He's a smart doctor. What are you?
0: he very
3: morning
0: much
3: show
0: is.
3: Host?
1: Yes. Yeah, dumb morning show host.
0: Today is our day of giving, so just so you know, everything stays right here in Rhode Island. 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So if you would be so kind today, 855-551-4483. 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
3: 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Keep talking for a second. 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
23: We've talked a lot about ultra-processed foods, but here's a new wrinkle.
0: A study out of France zeroed in on preservatives that keep packaged foods from spoiling and linked higher intake of those preservatives to a greater risk of high blood pressure, heart attack, and stroke. Now here's the part that might surprise you. Even some natural-sounding preservatives, like added citric acid and vitamin C, were tied to higher blood pressure. But an important distinction. This is about vitamin C added to processed food, not the vitamin C in an actual orange. So keep eating your fruit. Still, the practical takeaway is a familiar one. Eat fresh whole foods whenever you can. And when you need convenience, frozen is a smart bet. Those foods are preserved by cold, not chemicals. And as always, the more ingredients you can pronounce, the better. I'm Dr. Sanjay Gupta, helping you live a better life.

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0: 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You could text Hasbro to 44321. That's Hasbro to 44321. And then after you make a difference, right, and you're feeling good, you can text in the national keyword to fly away and see Ella Langley live on her Dandelion Tour. And where else? Colorado. All right. The Red Rock Amphitheater. We're getting you there. Flights, hotel, tickets to the show. 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
1: 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Bravo to all the inductees and to some of our very own. Got to give a shout out to, remember, Art Spencer, Jim Hummel, our friend Heather Gersten, and Pro FM's own Will Gilbert. I know.

killed it last night. They really did. You know who else is killing it? Charlie XCX, her music, fashion, and film tour. You want to go see her next week, Thursday, over at the TD Garden in Boston. I'm going to have your next pair of tickets, 11:10 on Pro FM.

I can't believe it's Thursday, and you know what that means? Our haunted suite deals, they continue today. We're just going to run straight into the pitch black woods so we can cry and scream and shake over at Scary Acres. I'm going to have all the details and the half off on sale, 130, 92ProFM.com.

0: 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You know, my dad, he always says something and it sticks with me. 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The number is 855-551-GIVE, which is the 4483. Now, the other day, I got to meet an amazing married couple. I met Miguel and Tiffany, and we all have something in common. We are a part of the One Kidney Club. And a lot of people don't know this. All you need is one healthy kidney to live. But their story is pretty extraordinary. A three-way kidney swap. Yeah, I said what I said. A three-way kidney swap, the first ever in Rhode Island. And right now we're going to see or hear from Miguel and Tiffany. They're going to talk about how they knew that Miguel was sick with kidney disease and how Tiffany immediately thought she would donate her own kidney. But the universe, well, it had other plans.
1: So after a couple of people attempting to see if they were a match for Miguel, a couple family members, friends,
2: right, yeah.
1: Of course, I also wasn't a match at that time, but we were still going through the process. Sarah had mentioned we have the swap program. So the swap program is where if you're not a direct match for the person that you're trying to donate to, if your kidney matches another recipient and their donor matches the person that you wanted to donate to, trade. I thought it was amazing. I was ready to give the kidney right on the table. Let's get it done. Like, all right, ready. It was absolutely amazing. Just the possibility of not being a match kind of just ended there. And it was just like, great. Now we have to wait these 10 long, excruciating years of him being in pain and being sick. And then she landed this program on our plate. And I'm like, yeah, absolutely taking it.
3: Hopefully you'll never need them, but it's great to know they are there. The life-saving Rhode Island and Hasbro Children's Hospitals. If you can donate, please call 855-551-4483. And thanks for being part of the Day of Giving with 92 Pro FM.
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It's Barbie on 92 Pro FM. And today is our day of giving. We already heard from Miguel and Tiffany, married couple, told us about the first three-way kidney swap right here in Rhode Island over at Rhode Island Hospital. 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

0: She's a party brat, a champagne brat, and a fashion brat. I'm talking Charlie XCX. And honestly, I know this because we had a makeover champagne party once with Pro FM and our friends over at the CW, where we did a makeup makeover and we just popped bottles of champagne the whole time. And she called me out for being a party girl. And I'm like, honey, I'm just learning from you. If you want to go and party with Charlie XCX next week over at the TD Garden in Boston, I am looking for caller 10 right now. 224-1234. I wish you luck. It's Pro FM.
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1: Hello.
0: Hi. Who's this?
1: This is Joe.
0: Oh, half my name. What up, Joe?
1: What's going on?
0: Oh, I'm thinking it's almost Friday.
1: Yes, it is.
0: Hey, Joe, you're caller 10.
1: Hi.
0: Do you know what that means?
1: Am I the right caller?
0: You are the right caller.
1: No way. Oh, that's awesome.
0: Pick up the pace here and get with it. You just won a pair of tickets to go and see Charlie XCX next week in Boston.
1: Oh, my God. Thank you so much. Today is actually my daughter's birthday, too.
0: Happy birthday to your girl. Now, listen, how old is she?
1: She turns 15 today.
0: She's a September baby. Us Virgos, we stick together.
1: Absolutely.
0: I'm so pumped for her. She is going to go and see Charlie XCX next week.
1: Awesome.
0: It's the music, fashion, and film tour, and she is a brat, but she's like the best brat that can be. Not your daughter, Charlie XCX. Hey, Joe, you're going to be like number one dad this week.
1: I hope so. I try to be.
0: I'm sure you are. Congrats again. Tell me the station. Who is hooking you up?
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0: 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I'm really in my feelings today because, you know, it's our day of giving and it's so important to support healthcare here in our community. So we are getting a little generous, right? We're donating to Rhode Island and Hasbro Children's Hospitals, and all of your contributions support the Rhode Island Hospital Fund for Excellence to help enhance programs and services for patients, and not just the patients, for their families. So, you know, I know that money is tight right now. 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So text Rhode Island, not the abbreviation of RI, actually text Rhode Island to 44321 and you can make a difference. And the other day, our Kim Zandi interviewed Dr. Brent Amy. He spent 4 years over on the front lines over at Rhode Island Hospital's Level 1 Trauma Center. It's the only Level 1 Trauma Center in Southern New England, I believe, in Rhode Island for sure. And you know what I loved about Dr. Amy? Not only did he just love the Pro FM studio, he was actually fascinated about what we do every day, but I was fascinated with him because you know why? He spoke in Barbie Joe language. It wasn't that doctor jargon, and he really made sense for me what a Level 1 trauma center is.
1: So yes, we have a Level 1 trauma center at Rhode Island Hospital. It's the only Level 1 center in the state, as well as Southeast Mass. And so our catchment area is very big. So we service a large area. And what a Level 1 trauma center is it's really not a location or even a specific center. It's more of a system, of which, you know, the emergency department is a huge part of. It's where many of our patients arrive first. But it's more of a system that allows us to take care of any injury that people can suffer, no matter how severe or how unique or rare. A Level 1 trauma center has the capabilities, the people, the facilities, the equipment to be able to take care of any injury that someone can have.
2: The 2026 Day of Giving is sponsored by the John and Pat Tarantino Charitable Foundation, Pepito Opportunity Connection, University Orthopedics, and Walmart. 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

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Locked into number four. This one should be called Barbie Doll, but it's, you know, Baby Doll by Dominic Fike. I can't.

0: The five songs ranked number five to number one. It's your High Five at Noon on 92 Pro FM. 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

0: 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I wish I actually knew Hunter's favorite song, because I would have played it during the drive-thru lunch for our little cutie munchkin. I am talking about one of our Hasbro kids here, six-year-old Hunter Jacob. Now, his journey... well, it is uplifting. It is one of resilience. At 2 years old, okay, Hunter fell very seriously ill with strep. That turned into bacterial meningitis. And of course, Hasbro was there to treat him with world-class care. Hunter's dad said he's thriving now because of all of the expert care that he received at Hasbro. And here is Dan, his dad, on how critical therapy is over at Hasbro Children's Hospital.
1: Occupational therapy came in. That was a big help in being able to, almost us feeling comfortable in pushing him to do things, and whether it's helping him walk and seeing him fall and falling with him and not being scared of him being breakable or something like that. That was a big part of it. He relearned a lot of the stuff through them. And then the team as a whole, once he started kind of coming back together, they played with him a lot too. And like, there was a huge Elmo cutout, I should say, outside of his door, and he could start seeing that, and that was a cool indication that he could see Elmo.
2: 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Text Hasbro to 44321 to fund life-saving programs for Rhode Island's kids.
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And in minutes, we're going to chat with Corey Confrida about what's new at Scary Acres. Did he mention clowns? 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

0: 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Haunted Suite deals are underway this week, and we all know how much I enjoy clowns and chainsaws. So let's chat with Scary Acres, Corey Confrida. Corey, why do we like paying money to get chased by a darn chainsaw?
1: It's entertaining.
0: I guess so. My adrenaline is already pumping. I went to your site, and you guys describe it as an extreme event.
1: Yeah, it's more of teenager, young adult, mid-age type of an event. 10 and under, 12 and under, we try to say, really should have an adult with them. And, you know, much younger than that, it's probably not for them.
0: Well, I need an adult with me because I'm going to cry. So what's my excuse? You have everything. You have hay rides and cornfields and swamps, all cursed. I don't know how you do it. What is new this year?
1: So on our hayride this year, we're introducing our clown area as Carnival, one of the big upgrades. Two big stages on each side, sort of looks like a carnival. There'll be like a couple of games, like a ticket booth. And then we'll have, you know, four or five clowns that'll come out and try to entertain our guests.
0: There's nothing that bothers me more than a clown. It's fear at every corner.
1: So it's one hayride and then two cornfields. The burial grounds, haunted cornfield, and then the curse of the bayou, haunted cornfield.
0: Which one do you think is the crowd pleaser?
1: Everyone likes a good hayride. I think it's different. But around here, there's not many hayrides, but there's also not really many any cornfields around either.
0: When is opening weekend? Because, you know, everybody has been celebrating Summerween.
1: This Friday, the 18th, is our opening night. Our gates open at 7, and our last ride goes out at 10:15. Just weekends, Fridays and Saturdays this weekend. Next weekend is Friday, Saturday, Sunday. And then once we get into October, we've got some Thursdays, 2150 Scituate Avenue in Hope, Rhode Island.
0: Scary Acres, Roadies, number one haunted attraction. 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
1: Oh, it's a really great value.
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Jonas Brothers are heading to Boston next week. 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
3: 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Go to see the Joe Bros on Friday, September 25th. 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

0: 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But last week, I did have the pleasure to meet Dr. Amy. He's from the Rhode Island Hospital Trauma Center. Kim was doing an interview with Dr. Amy, talked to him about our Level 1 Trauma Center, the only one right here in southeastern New England. And let me tell you, when there is an emergency that happens, like the Brown University shootings, Dr. Amy and his team, well, they are ready for any life-threatening injury.
1: The key thing about that day and why our team and our center did so well is because we, while those events are really thankfully very rare, we in a small way prepare for those days every single night, you know, day or night on a smaller scale. And so the idea is, and when we're kind of training the center and working, is we run each one almost as each trauma encounter as a drill. And we try to get the system down flat. And I like to describe our team really as a pit crew. And the pit crew practices and they optimize their movements. And so when these events, you know, occur and when they come in, our team is really ready for it in that sense.
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One of our best haunted suite deals is on sale right now. 92ProFM.com. I'm talking Scary Acres. I spoke with Corey Confrito over at Confrito Farms about Scary Acres. They added in clowns this year. I am absolutely horrified. This is definitely an extreme event.

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0: 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I told you, you're going to be doing a lot of texting today. 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

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We still don't know if Lady Gaga gave birth or if she used a surrogate, but we do know that it's a baby girl. Yeah, and now we also know the baby's name. Her name is classic Baby Rose. Aw, a star really is born. I could

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Okay, first off, Julia Stiles dancing to Dolly's 9 to 5. That was so sweet. And then second, Julia just calling out Andy Cohen for calling her a bad dancer. And Andy Cohen actually

0: 92 Pro FM. I like taking all of your money for a good cause. Of course, it's our day of giving, and it is so vital to support our healthcare in our community. So we're getting really generous. We're dipping into those pockets, right? We're donating to Rhode Island and Hasbro Children's Hospitals, and all of your contributions support the Rhode Island Hospital Fund for Excellence. That's going to help enhance programs and services for patients and their families. I know that money is tight. Okay, I get it. But if you want to make a difference, you can text in right now. The easiest way, there's several ways, is to text Hasbro to 44321. Now, earlier, we heard from a married couple, Miguel and Tiffany, and they're both running on one single kidney in life. It's a vital organ, yes, but you can live with just one. And I should know, because guess what? I only have one too. So when I met Tiffany and when I met Miguel, we bonded on how living with one healthy kidney is like an absolute cinch. I mean it. Miguel and Tiffany, they had a rare, this is unheard of, three-way kidney swap. First ever over at Rhode Island Hospital. Think about this. It was Miguel and Tiffany, two other couples, six surgeries in 2 days, three donors, three recipients. And I can't believe it, or yes, I can, because Rhode Island Hospital is that good. Everyone is doing great and thriving.
1: I feel really good. I feel a lot better. All of my energy's back. The weight is back. My color's back.
2: I am living an amazing life right now with one kidney. 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It's amazing. You know, they care for the donor just as much as they care for the recipient. It's not a one-way give, and they follow through with you for the next 2 years, and they genuinely care.
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Jess is next. 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

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I'm going to tell you how you can help our friends at Rhode Island Hospital and Hasbro Children's Hospital next. 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

0: 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It's Jess on our day of giving our chance to help raise funds, life-saving funds, for our friends over at Rhode Island Hospital and Hasbro Children's Hospital. 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Okay, you can do that. You can call 855-551-4483. It is our day of giving. We're going to learn more this hour, and we will also, yes, be giving away Jonas Brothers tickets. So stay here. 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

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Congratulations once again to Mary of Charles Sound. She is going to go see the Jonas Brothers on her birthday next week. Your next chance at Jonas Brothers tickets tomorrow in the 9, 1, and 3 o'clock hours. 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

0: 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Every dollar today will be matched dollar for dollar. So you're doubling your money for our friends right here. Everything stays local. And you know, if you had to, unfortunately, either go to Rhode Island Hospital or Hasbro Children's Hospital, we're very lucky to have them so close and have some of the best doctors. And speaking of doctors, Kim spoke with Dr. Brent Amy. And for the past 4 years, Dr. Brent has worked on the front lines of Rhode Island Hospital's Level 1 Trauma Center and the state's and region's only Level 1 Trauma Center. He and the team prepare every day for the unexpected. As critical care and trauma surgeon, Dr. Amy sees firsthand how quickly a trauma can unfold and how important it is to have a team ready within seconds.
1: Donations can lead to so much more resources for the trauma center. I would say our single biggest limitation is resources we have, and that can be personnel, that could be time, that could be equipment, and all those things are really greatly aided by donation. But then there's huge impact for the patients and for their families, especially the families. I want to even kind of bring up a situation or an example where a few years ago, there was a donation for to the burn center specifically, which is kind of a subset of the trauma center, where it allowed us to provide an area of respite, a family room in the hospital, a beautiful family room that is very close to the burn unit, where the families of burn victims can just take a break and get away from the noise and the chaos of the burn unit and really have a bit of area for themselves to kind of regroup and to spend some time with one another while being close to their family member. So, I mean, that is just an absolute wonderful gift. And that is, for us, we see that every day as a great example of the impact that donations can have.
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11: 195 West from Pawtucket Ave to Taunton Ave is very heavy. 195 East from 95 to the Washington Bridges, stop and go. 95 North, you're looking at a 15-minute ride from Jefferson Boulevard up to 195. 95 South, you look at 95 South is a bit slow from Smithfield Ave to 195. Same goes for 146 South from Admiral Street to 95. And 24 South between 495 and 44 in Raynham is a quick tap of the brakes. I'm John Laurenti with your Right Now Traffic.
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4: 195 West from Pawtucket Ave to Taunton Ave is very heavy. 195 East from 95 to the Washington Bridge is stop and go. 95 North, you're looking at a 15-minute ride from Jefferson Boulevard up to 195. 95 South, you look at 95 South is a bit slow from Smithfield Ave to 195. Same goes for 146 South from Admiral Street to 95. And 24 South between 495 and 44 in Raynham is a quick tap of the brakes. I'm John Laurenti with your Right Now Traffic.
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It's our day of giving after Maroon 5. Yeah, we're going to learn about a three-way swap of kidneys. You heard me right.

0: 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So if you're like, Jess, I'm not made of money, I can only donate $10. Well, guess what? That's $20, and we will take every little bit of it, because all the money stays right here in Rhode Island, and hopefully we don't have to go to Rhode Island Hospital or be sent to Hasbro Children's Hospital. But if you have to, at least you know you have the best of care. Now, I heard Barbie talking about this earlier today, and I'm like, what in the world? So Miguel and Tiffany, they're married, and last year at Rhode Island Hospital, they had their first ever three-way kidney swap. So Miguel discovered he needed a new kidney because he kept getting stones. Tiffany hoped that she's like, well, I'll give you one of my kidneys. That's what we have two for. But hers wasn't a match. So Sarah Gibbs at Rhode Island Hospital told them to, you know, about the swap program. And they matched with two other couples. So there were 6 surgeries in 2 days with 3 donors and 3 recipients. I'm not good at math either, but that's a lot. None of them knew each other, but afterwards they realized there was a very big connection. All surgeries were successful, and Tiffany wants everyone to know that she's doing great, and you really can live with just one kidney. So Tiffany and Miguel talk about the three-way swap of kidneys and how it ended up being coincidental, and it's the first of its kind in Rhode Island.
1: February 3rd, 2025, I donated my kidney to another person in need, and on February 4th of 2025, Miguel got his most needed kidney. A total of 3 recipients and 3 donors made this possible.
2: That was the first three-way swap in Rhode Island. The person that she gave hers to is a personal friend from her family, and she didn't know till afterwards. We didn't know who they were until a year after the surgery. We all got together. She got to meet hers. I got to meet the one that gave me his. It was a good day.
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9: 195 east from 95 to the Washington Bridge is heavy. You're looking at a 10-minute ride, 195 west from the Mass border to Taunton Ave. Same goes for 95 north from Jefferson Boulevard up to 195. 146 south is heavy from Branch Ave to 95. 95 south from Smithfield Ave to 195 is a 5-minute ride. Same goes for the 610 connector inbound between Route 10 and Dean Street. 495 north in Mansfield from 140 to 95 is 5 minutes. Same goes for 24 south in Raynham from 495 to Route 44. I'm John Laurenti with you right now, traffic.
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6: Crews are dealing with an accident right now, 95 North at the state offices exit. That has you backed up to Jefferson Boulevard. You're looking at about a 20-minute delay. 146 South from Branch Ave to 95 is slow. 195 East from 95 to the Washington Bridge is heavy. 195 West from the Mass border to Taunton Ave going to take you 10. You're looking at a 15-minute ride, 95 South from the S-curves to 195. 495 North in Mansfield from 140 to 95 going to take you a few. Same goes for 24 South between 495 and 44 in Raynham. I'm John Laurenti with you right now, traffic.
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0: 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Speaking of Hasbro, Kim spoke with Hunter Jacob and his mom, Lauren, and dad, Dan. In 2022, Hunter fell seriously ill when strep turned into meningitis, and he was obviously treated at Hasbro, but spending his second birthday there. Hunter is now six and doing well. Mom describes how Hasbro treated the entire family during their time there.
1: It's more than just, you know, the hospital. Again, it's the activities for the kids. I mean, even for us, there were days that we never wanted to leave his room because we didn't want to leave his side. People were bringing us food. You know, if there was a barbecue, they were like, I have you, don't worry. And they would bring us, you know, food for us because if we didn't want to leave him. There was little, you know, carts. We could push him around the hallway. He wasn't really walking all that much. And, you know, they would make sure that he was taken care of, but also us and the child life rooms with all the toys, you know, watching him being able to play. You know, that's when you really notice such a difference in him. So it's not just, you know, a hospital, and there's so many other things that they do in helping not just the child, but families as well. That's so important.
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3: 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You can cut that time in half. 146 South between Branch Ave and 95 is a 5-minute ride. And we're seeing some sluggish volume. 24 South in Raynham from 495 to 44. I'm John Laurenti with you right now traffic.
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3: They say the holy water's watered down, and this town's lost its faith. 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

0: 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Or if you're old school and you like to call, that's 855-551-GIVE, which is 855-551-4483. Earlier today, we were talking about Dr. Brent Amy. He works at Rhode Island Hospital. He's at the Level 1 Trauma Center. Kim was talking to him recently, and here he is talking about how he was on duty the night of the Brown shootings.
1: The key thing about that day and why our team and our center did so well is because

0: 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And I like to describe our team really as a pit crew. 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And so when these events, you know, occur and when they come in, our team is really ready for it in that sense.
1: Hopefully you'll never need them, but it's great to know they are there. 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
1: 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We now know she had a baby girl, and her name is Rose Bean Polanski. 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

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It's Jess. You don't need to call me. I don't have any more Jonas Brothers tickets. Well, not for today. But tomorrow, make sure you're listening at 9, 1, and 3 to win.

0: 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Unfortunately, Hunter had to spend his second birthday at Hasbro. He had strep that turned into meningitis. And what Lauren's talking about here is how she felt when Hunter turned the corner.
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0: 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Nick up next. Hello.
1: What's up?
0: It feels good. It feels good to do a day of giving.
1: It's one time a year.
0: Yeah.
1: And if you picked up the phone to call or text, shout out to you.
0: I appreciate you.
1: Whatever the amount is.
0: Right.
1: It all stays here. It's all amazing.
0: We don't judge. Like, and that's the thing I was saying earlier today. It's like, we never ask you. I mean, what are the most we ask you to do? Call 224-1234 to win a prize. So it was one time a year that we're just getting for a little.
1: Every weekday.
0: Yeah. Every
1: year.
0: Yes. Yeah, so we appreciate all of you, all our miracle makers out there. And you're definitely helping out our friends at Rhode Island Hospital and Hasbro Children's Hospital. Now, the thing is like, if people are like, oh, I missed it, now I can't donate, they can still do it, right?
1: They absolutely can. 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But even though this portion of it's over, you can still donate. 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And then what's great is you'll be a part of that grand total that we announce tomorrow.
0: That feels good. I feel like everyone should get a sticker. Like, you do feel a little better with a sticker. So I would like to give, like, an imaginary sticker to all those miracle makers out there.
1: Like an Air 5?
0: Yeah, like a... We hit it. So Nick up next. I'll talk to you guys tomorrow.

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It's Nick on our day of giving, partnering up with NBC 10. It started with the morning show this morning at 6 a.m. and went all the way to 7 o'clock. So big thanks to everybody who called in, who donated. 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

0: 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We partnered again with NBC 10. 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

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It's Nick on a New Music Thursday night. I've got the brand new song from Rosé. You'll hear it after Stella Lefty on Pro FM.

0: That is brand new music from Rosé called New Trick on 92 Pro FM on this New Music Thursday night. You know Rosé from Blackpink. You also know Rosé from the huge song APT with Bruno Mars. So that is new music from Rosé. And what we know is that it's going to be a part of Apple's Shot on iPhone campaign. 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So what did you think of the song? 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